0: Investigative teams were at the site.
1: There will, of course, be a lot of questions as to what exactly happened last night. I would really like to reassure everyone that specialist investigators from British Transport Police are working with colleagues at the Rail Accident Investigation Branch to gather the facts.
0: The US has insisted the Strait of Hormuz remains open despite Iran declaring it closed again because of Israeli strikes on Lebanon. Israel says it was responding to attacks launched by Hezbollah. BBC correspondent in Jerusalem, John Donison, says there are signs the framework peace deal agreed with the US is unravelling.
2: One of the primary achievements of the Memorandum of Understanding was the reopening of the Strait of Hormuz. It was a key priority for Donald Trump, eager to avoid a global economic crisis, and now after just a few days it's closed, although the United States is saying it believes it's still open.
0: The King's to become the first British monarch in modern times to reveal his personal tax bill after facing calls for royal finances to be made more transparent. Buckingham Palace says the move's part of efforts to be more open with the public. The BBC's Helena Wilkinson reports.
3: The King's personal tax bill will be revealed next week when the annual royal financial accounts are published. The bill will cover the tax year ending April 2025, and there's a commitment to release future ones annually. Monarchs aren't obliged to pay income tax, capital gains, or inheritance tax on what they receive from their predecessor. But the King voluntarily pays income tax on his private income and capital gains tax on any sale of private assets.
0: Police Scotland say a 36-year-old man has been charged in connection with a series of attacks in Edinburgh. Five men were injured in the north and west of the city on Friday, including in Sighthill. The Home Secretary says she's horrified, while Sir Keir Starmer says there's no place for violence on our streets. And Germany had to come from a goal down to join co-hosts the USA and Mexico in the knockout stages of the World Cup with a 2-1 victory over the Ivory Coast. Former Brighton forward Dennis Yundev got the stoppage time winner in Toronto. Netherlands all but secured their progression by thrashing Sweden 5-1. Spain aimed to score their first goals of the tournament against Saudi Arabia this afternoon. Belgium face Iran tonight before Uruguay take on Cape Verde. You can find more news and sports on our website at forcesnews.com. But for now, that's the latest. I'm Lisa Hartle.

Bill and Ted and Jay Stewart, that is 24/7 on BFBS Beats. This is Jacob Dyer with you right around the forces world and across the UK. Great to have you with me wherever it is that you find yourself. And on the way, got Jax Jones to play, but right now, let's do this from Jonas Blue. This is Girl.

Jax Jones, Martin Solveig and Madison Beer on BFBS Beats. This is Jacob Dyer. I'm with you right around the fourth as well. Thank you so, so much for your company, wherever it is that you find yourself. And hey, have you heard this news? Basically, our BFBS Esports Pro League has returned for 2026. This is the second season, and this year it's just got even bigger. There's more games, more events, and more opportunities for you to get involved. Now, the Pro League is for gamers within the military community, and this year we're featuring Rocket League, F125, and League of Legends. Now, the qualifiers have already kicked off, and our in-person grand final is going to be hosted at the end of September. If you want more details on that, just get

0: Right around the forces world and across the UK, you are listening to BFBS Beats. This is Jacob Dyer with music on the way from Dua Lipa, and I'll play Pulsa right on time next.
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Dua Lipa with a song taken from a film that I still haven't watched, and it's been out like, what, 3 years now? 3 years, that's Dance the Night, of course, taken from the Barbie soundtrack, and I never watched it. I know, not good. Right now, let's go back to the lockdown days where this tune was all over TikTok. This is Doja Cat and Best Friend.

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1: New music on BFBS Beats from Nathan Dorr and Tion Wayne. That is Cola playing for you on BFBS Beats. Don't know about you, I really want a cola right now after hearing that song. And if you're in Aki right now, you might be craving a cola. Maybe you need a bit of energy after the big Families Day festival which took place yesterday. There was live bands, singers, DJs, rugby matches, food vendors, the lot. You name it, if you did go along to that, if you are in Cyprus, I do hope you had a good

0: are watching Tiësto, Don't Lose Your Head on BFBS Beats. It's Jacob Dyer with you right around the Forces World. And on the way, a classic from Rihanna, John Newman as well. And stay there for Joel Corry next.
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John Newman, that's Merry Go. You got it on BFPS Beats. Hope you are doing all right. I also played you Joel Corry, David Guetta and Bryson Tiller. I'm Jacob Dyer with you right around the forces world, wherever it is that you are. Thank you so much for choosing BFBS. And right now, I'm going to get on a song for you that I'm pretty sure you would have heard, but I don't think you would have heard it in ages. It kind of came back into my life a couple of weeks ago when I was on TikTok and I saw someone do a TikTok dump, you know, where people just post photos on TikTok. And they had this tune with their photo dump. It is so good. It's a classic from Rihanna. It's Te Amo, and it's playing for you on BFBS Beats right now.

DJ Snake with Middle on BFBS Beats. This is Jacob Dyer. I'm with you right around the forces world. Hope you are doing all right. And coming up, I've got music to press play on from Griff. I'll get on Dance Monkey from Tones and I as well. And we're going to get you up to date with your latest forces news after a song that is now 12 years old. Can you believe that? I still remember when it came out in 2014. Aloe Black, this is the...

0: British Transport Police is urging against speculating on what caused Friday's train crash near Bedford. Two East Midlands railway services heading towards London collided. One driver died, while it's now clear 100 people were injured. Railway expert Tony Miles says the trains have the equivalent of black boxes, which will be supporting investigators.
1: They'll be able to tell when the driver of the train that sadly lost his life, how he reacted when he applied the brakes, how long before the collision did he realise that something was happening, and respond to that if he was given messages telling him that the signals were red.
0: The US military is denying claims the Strait of Hormuz is closed. Tehran said the critical trade routes shut because of ceasefire violations. Iranian state TV has issued this warning.
2: In light of the Israeli regime's actions in Lebanon and the United States' failure to uphold its commitments to establish a ceasefire, the Strait of Hormuz is closed to all vessels. The IRGC Navy warned that vessels should not approach the Strait of Hormuz.
0: Negotiations are still due to take place between the US and Iran in Switzerland. Health officials in Gaza say at least 10 Palestinians have been killed by Israeli strikes and gunfire. In one incident, the Al Jazeera news network said one of its journalists was killed in an airstrike targeting a house in a refugee camp. The IDF claimed he was a member of Hamas. Al Jazeera had previously denied the allegations. The King's going to reveal his personal tax bill. Buckingham Palace says King Charles will be the first head of state to do that as part of efforts to boost transparency around royal finances. The monarch's total personal tax information for the 2024-25 financial year is due to be published next week. Drivers are being warned a hot car can have a similar impact on focus as drink driving. It comes as temperatures could reach 34 degrees in some areas tomorrow. We're being advised to try and park in the shade, use covers for the windscreen, and always carry water. Tom Jarvis from Auto Express says some drivers are turning their aircon off in an attempt to save the pennies.
3: Maybe roll the windows down because they're thinking about fuel economy. And yes, air conditioning can impact a car's fuel economy, whether it comes to between 5 and 10%. I think most people would rather avoid a crash and be alert behind the wheel than they would those couple of miles per gallon.
0: And in sport, Germany had to come from a goal down to join co-hosts the USA and Mexico in the knockout stages of the World Cup with a 2-1 victory over the Ivory Coast. Former Brighton forward Dennis Undav got the stoppage time winner in Toronto. Netherlands all but secured their progression by thrashing Sweden 5-1. England defender Dan Burn says Thomas Tuchel wants them to play like a Premier League team at the tournament. And the squad is preparing for Tuesday's clash with Ghana after going top of Group L with a 4-2 win over Croatia. You can find more news and sport on our website, forcesnews.com. But for now, that's the latest. I'm Lisa Hartle.

I played you Tones and I and Dance Monkey, and that was the Jax Wins remix of Griff One Night. Hey, how are you? Hope you are doing all right wherever you find yourself in the forces world. My name is Jacob Dyer, and my job is quite simple, really. I'm here to keep you company, and I'm also here to get on a load of great tunes, and I will absolutely do that right now. Here's Diplo and Moe.

Hope you're doing all right wherever you are in the forces world. That was Tamara and H with Undeniable, and I'm going to be really cheeky right now. I'm going to ask you for a quick favour, basically. 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

Alok, still foul. That is Flavour on BFBS Beats. Hey, how are you? I'm Jacob Dyer. I'm keeping you company right around the forces world from the Rock of Gibraltar. And if you are here in Gib right now, basically, make sure you keep Saturday, the 27th of June, free. That is because Gibraltar Rocks is happening at Devil's Tower Camp from 6 p.m. There's going to be live music, there's going to be great food, and there's going to be good times. And this is a free event for all MOD employees, locally employed civilians, contractors and their families as well. And they've got loads of different live music acts all performing. So if you're here in Gib and you're going down to that, I will no doubt see you there.

I'm going to be honest with you. I do feel like we have peaked with that tune. That's ATB and Topic, Your Love on BFBS, the 4C station. So before that, I mentioned that I'm here in Gibraltar. I've only got 5 weeks left of being based out here. Basically, I'm doing a little detachment for BFBS whilst our Greg Burnett, who's normally based in Gib, he's in Estonia. And Greg tasked me with not only looking after his breakfast show here, but also his plants. And there's 3 plants, and they've been fine for the last 7 weeks that I've been here. I give them a water once a week. I don't move them. I keep them where they are. Last night, I got woken up at 4 o'clock in the morning by the sound of one of the plants falling from the top shelf. So now I need to clean up soil, and I need to clean up a spiky cactus. Well, parts of the cactus, because I'm going to be honest, that plant is a goner.

Old School Ray teaming up with Mr. Easy. That's Decline on BFBS Beats. Also played you, you McVicar and Share the House. And whatever you are up to right now, can you do me a quick favour? Well, actually, do yourself a quick favour. That favour being, be sure to turn this up loud. This is Ketima and Comes and Goes playing for you on BFBS Beats right now.

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There are certain songs in life that just make you want to go on holiday, isn't there? That one is definitely one for me. It's MK, Paul Wolford and Teardrops on BFBS, the Forces Station. I'm Jacob Dyer. Hope you are doing all right. And we are doing BFBS beats right now. Nothing but big tunes like this right now from Lasgo. Here's Something.

bringing all the vibes right now. That is Fred again with Stay In It on BFBS Beats. Hey, how are you? My name is Jacob Dyer. I'm keeping you company right around the Forces world, and I've got loads of great music still to come for you. I'll get on Sonny Federa, James Hype as well. Plus, I'll get on Britain's Got Talent judge KSI. But on the way next, we're going to get you up to date with your latest Forces news. And to take us there, let's do Basement Jacks. This is Romeo.

0: Investigators are still working out how two trains crashed into each other near Bedford. 100 people were injured in the collision between two East Midlands railway services heading in the same direction towards London. One driver died. Brett Byatt was a passenger on his train.
1: He broke gradually, and I think that actually could have saved people's lives, or at least worse injuries. So he needs to be known as the hero in that situation.
0: There are questions about the Strait of Hormuz as Iran claims it's closed over violations of a ceasefire deal. Officials are blaming the US and Israel. Iran's still sending negotiators to Switzerland for talks on the interim agreement to end the war. Middle East expert Yazid Sayi reckons there'll be progress.
2: Much has been deferred to the next stage. The Strait of Hormuz will be reopened, I believe, but that right now we're being shown depends on the United States administration reigning in the Israeli government. I mean, it's as simple as that, and I think that is going to be the flashpoint for now.
0: The US says there's no evidence Tehran's shut the strait. The King's going to reveal his personal tax bill. Buckingham Palace says King Charles will be the first head of state to do so as part of efforts to boost transparency around royal finances. The monarch's total personal tax information for the 2024-25 financial year is due to be published later this week. Police Scotland say a 36-year-old man has been charged in connection with a series of attacks in Edinburgh. Five men were injured in the north and west of the city on Friday, including in Sighthill. The Home Secretary says she's horrified, while Sir Keir Starmer said there's no place for violence on our streets. It's not yet clear whether Sir Keir Starmer is spending this weekend making plans to quit. More than 100 of his own MPs want him to, with attention turning to Andy Burnham following his Makerfield by-election win. The PM insists he won't walk away. Former political director to Sir Keir, Luke Sullivan, says he'll be well aware it's a changing situation.
3: There are some straws in the wind from allies of the Prime Minister that he does recognise the seriousness of his political position. And I think early next week we will get that announcement from him.
0: England defender Dan Burns says Thomas Tuchel wants them to play like a Premier League team at a World Cup. The squad is preparing for Tuesday's clash with Ghana after going top of Group L with a 4-2 win over Croatia. Burns says they're used to an intensity in their approach.
4: Obviously, I've not played in other leagues around the world, so it's hard for me to compare, but I think typically we do play quite a fast sort of counter-attacking way in England, and I feel like that's probably the playing to our strengths also. We've got a lot of speed at the top end of the pitch.
0: Much of Europe is facing sweltering temperatures this weekend. In the UK, the Met Office is warning of extreme heat on Monday and Tuesday in eastern and southern England, the Midlands and parts of Wales. Forecasts suggest temperatures could reach up to 36 degrees Celsius. That's the latest. I'm Lisa Hartle.

Quite ironic, these lyrics, actually, aren't they? KSI, Tom Grennan, not over yet, but it is kind of over, as KSI has recently left the Sidemen. What a shame. That was literally my childhood, and now it's gone. How are you, though? This is Jacob Dyer. I'm keeping you company right here on BFBS Beats across the UK and around the forces world from our studios here at Gibraltar. Great to be with you. Loads of great music on the way. Got the weekend to play after Sunday.

The Weeknd and Can't Feel My Face, playing right here on BFBS Beats. This is Jacob Dyer, and hey, have you heard about our AI Skills for Military Partners course, which is completely free, it's flexible, and it's an online training program designed specifically for military partners. Now, there's no previous experience required, and by doing the course, you'll gain practical AI skills that can help you in loads of things, including job applications, performing in professional roles, personal admin, life organization. It can help you with all of that, plus you will earn a certificate as well to add to your CV. 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

0: Rudimental, Love You More on BFBS Beats. I'm Jacob Dyer. I hope you are doing all right. And have you been to the cinema recently? Have you managed to see Toy Story 5? It's on my watch list. I've heard so many good things. And growing up, I was probably like you, just obsessed with Toy Story. The other thing that growing up I was obsessed with was Star Wars. In fact, I still am addicted to it. And if you haven't seen the new Star Wars film that came out last month, it's called The Mandalorian and Grogu. It is excellent, in my opinion. And speaking of Star Wars, do you remember when Lizzo randomly turned up in an episode? Here she is now with To Be Loved.
1: 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I did

New music on BFBS Beats from Stormzy, that is called 24 Hours. And hi to you if you're listening in Sennelager in Germany right now. If that is you, have you got Saturday the 4th of July free? The only reason I ask is because the Garrison Summer Fete is taking place at the Athletic Stadium at Normandy Barracks. Now, there's going to be all sorts of things going on. There's going to be a raffle. There's going to be games for the kids, food, refreshments, and live music to enjoy. And the best bit, the thing that I'm very excited about whenever I go to these kind of things, is the BFBS ice cream van, and it is making its return, dishing out free ice creams to the community, and there's going to be displays and stands as well for everyone to enjoy. More info can be found from the Garrison Community Welfare Team. Right now, this is Kygo at BFBS Beats.

0: Kelly Rowland, Work on BFBS Beats. This is Jacob Dyer, and stay there for that massive collab from The Kid Laroi, Jungkook, and Central C, all on one track. I'll play Too Much next.
1: 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Turn up the beat. 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

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It's Jacob Dye with you right around the forces world and across the UK. 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And I'm going to guess that you, like me, have been following the World Cup. 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So what are you waiting for? You can sign up right now. 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

Ski Lou and I Wish on BFBS Beats. That is it from me, Jacob Dyer. Thanks so much for your company the last 4 hours. And if you are listening on the main BFBS, then make sure you stay with us, because from 7 a.m. UK time, Ashley Poole is going to be live from Colchester for Sunday Breakfast, and it is a Father's Day special. But on the way next is the one and only Lydia Tester. But if you are listening on BFBS Beats, still got so many great tunes coming your way. And if you don't know how you can get BFBS Beats, just make sure you download our free BFBS app. And on the way for you next, before Lydia gets here, we're going to get you up to date with all of your latest Forces news. But first, this is Izzy Cross on BFBS Beats with Energy in My Town.

0: British Transport Police is urging against speculating on what caused Friday's train crash near Bedford. Two East Midlands railway services heading towards London collided. One driver died, while it's now clear 100 people were injured. Railway expert Tony Miles said the trains had the equivalent of black boxes, which will be supporting investigators.
1: They'll be able to tell when the driver of the train that sadly lost his life, how he reacted when he applied the brakes, how long before the collision did he realise that something was happening and respond to that. If he was given messages telling him that the signals were red.
0: The US Vice President J.D. Vance is heading to Switzerland for talks with Iranian officials on implementing the US-Iran interim peace deal. He said they would focus on issues including Lebanon and ending Iran's nuclear programme. Iranian negotiators have already arrived in Switzerland. Here's the BBC's Thomas Morgan in Washington with more details on the negotiations.
2: It'll be focused on the nuclear situation in Iran, which, if you remember, is the whole reason behind why the US went into this conflict with Iran. They wanted to curb the amount of enriched uranium Iran had to make sure they couldn't produce any nuclear weapons. So the discussions now will be around decreasing the nuclear stockpile that Iran have. And it will also be centred, J.D. Vance says, around the Lebanon-Israel situation, making sure that ceasefire is maintained.
0: Police Scotland say a 36-year-old man has been charged in connection with a series of attacks in Edinburgh. Five men were injured in the north and west of the city on Friday, including in Sighthill. The King's to become the first British monarch in modern times to reveal his personal tax bill after facing calls for royal finances to be made more transparent. Buckingham Palace says the move's part of efforts to be more open with the public. The BBC's Helena Wilkinson reports.
3: The King's personal tax bill will be revealed next week when the annual royal financial accounts are published. The bill will cover the tax year ending April 2025, and there's a commitment to release future ones annually. Monarchs aren't obliged to pay income tax, capital gains, or inheritance tax on what they receive from their predecessor. But the King voluntarily pays income tax on his private income and capital gains tax on any sale of private assets.
0: Germany had to come from a goal down to join co-host the USA and Mexico in the knockout stages of the World Cup with a 2-1 victory over the Ivory Coast. Former Brighton forward Dennis Undav got the stoppage time winner in Toronto. Netherlands all but secured their progression by thrashing Sweden 5-1. Spain aimed to score their first goals of the tournament against Saudi Arabia this afternoon. You can find more news and sports on our website, forcesnews.com. But for now, that's the latest. I'm Lisa Hartle.

0: Runway.
1: It's Lady Gaga and Doechii with Runway. Hello, welcome to Sunday. Happy Father's Day. If you're a dad, you have a father-like figure, you want to say Happy Father's Day to your dad, that's what we're here for. Your messages are going to be played out throughout the show. It's going to be so much fun. It's Lydia Tester here with you on the way. We've got tunes from the likes of Gracie Abrams coming up, some Ariana Grande, throwing it back to some Jamiroquai right now. Oh, Happy Father's Day to all the dads out there and father-like figures. This is your day. However you are celebrating, it is all about you. How much fun is that? A day all about yourself. Couldn't be me. I'm not a dad, but I like to live vicariously through you. What are the plans for Father's Day? Are we going all out? Are we staying in? Is it takeaway? Is it a Sunday roast? What is the vibe? I'd love to know. But in the meantime, let's get this tune on. It is Pitbull, Neo, Afrojack and Naya with Give Me Everything.
2: Me not working hard. 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Or better yet, go to Times.

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3: 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Happy Father's Day, Dad, and love you.
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It's MK and Poppy Bascom with Zone. Happy Father's Day. What are the plans? I'll tell you what we've got planned. So we are going to one of our favourite pubs, very British of us, and we're going to go have a Sunday roast. And it really is that simple, but it's just a nice atmosphere, hopefully some good weather. I mean, at this time, who knows? It's early on in the UK, it's 4 a.m, but fingers crossed for a good day out. And it'll be nice to have the family together, reminisce on the good old days, all that jazz. On the way, we've got Clean Bandit with Rather Be. It's after Key & DeCrow, and I'll Be Waiting.

0: celebrating Father's Day.
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Clean Bandit and Jess Glynn with Rather Be. It's playing right here on BFBS, the Forces Station. We are hearing from you today as you shout out the superhero that is your dad, getting those messages in, letting him know how much he is adored and appreciated. It is on the way after some brand new Gracie Abrams. It's Hit the Wall.

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Jamiroquai and All Right. It's BFBS, the Forces Station. It's Sunday Ops Breakfast, but a special one because it's Father's Day. It's been so fun hearing about why you love your dad so much, what's so special about them. And I feel like it's only fair if I share one of my favourite stories about my dad ever. And I think about it. We actually talk about it all the time. So when I was younger, he took me to my first ever concert, and it was Blue and Lulu for some reason. Still to this day, I don't really understand what was going on. And it was at Wembley Arena, which we love. And it was just me and him, and he needed the toilet. And I think I was about 10 or 11, I want to say. And we just bought hot dogs, and he said, "I'm going to go to the toilet quickly. You sit here, you stay here." And I said, okay, that's fine. And he walks in, and in Wembley, the male and the females are like literally opposite each other. And he took a wrong turn, basically. Off he goes into the female toilet. A few females run out, and he was like covering his eyes. He was like, I'm sorry. And I just think that's so classic. That is just classic dad behavior. Absolutely brilliant. Ariana Grande.

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4: 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Happy Father's Day.

0: 10 People, One Night in Heaven is playing right here on BFBS, the Forces Station. Now, the annual Edinburgh Armed Forces Day will take place in the Scottish capital on Saturday, the 27th of June. Mark McKenzie has been speaking to Dr. Claire Armstrong, the CEO of Legion Scotland, who head up Armed Forces Week.
1: We kick things off on Monday the 22nd. We've got the Armed Forces Day flag racing at Edinburgh City Chambers. But the main event will be Saturday the 27th, and we will have our full day of activity and everything in St Andrew's Square.
2: It's always one of my favourite days because it's a celebration, isn't it? And it's about marking and celebrating the great work that our armed forces do.
1: Yeah, it is, absolutely. It's a time to stop and say thank you and, as you say, celebrate. I think that's a great word. A lot of the time, a lot of what we do is very poignant and somber, and it's more of a commemoration. But this is a fantastic opportunity for everyone across the armed forces community to be thanked for what they do. And there's lots of great activities on, and it's a brilliant opportunity for families to come together as well, and just the local community to say thank you.
2: Traditionally, it started with a parade at Charlotte Square along to St Andrew's Square. Is that the drill this year as well?
1: Yes, we will keep to that. That seems to be really popular and really well attended. So those wanting to be on parade with us on Saturday, forming up around 10 o'clock, getting ready. The parade will step off from Charlotte Square at 10:30 in the morning.
2: Making its way along to St Andrew's Square, and then a wee bit of a party, I suppose, a bit of a concert and something for the veterans and serving personnel alike.
1: Yeah, absolutely. We want to make it a bit fun and have that entertainment there for everybody. So we will kick off around 11 o'clock with that. We're delighted to have the Lowland and Highland Bands of the Royal Regiment of Scotland with us. And we've also got the Royal Air Force Central Scotland Pipes and Drums. So they'll kick things off and get everybody warmed up. And then we also have with us performing on the day Richard Kerr, Maria Townsley, Jason Sweeney, and delighted again to have the Edinburgh Military Wives Choir back with us.
2: Oh, and stalls as well, so a chance to find out about some of the charities that do great work supporting the veterans community.
1: Yeah, absolutely. We're delighted we've had a lot of interest this year, which is great. So we'll have Poppy Scotland with us, Commonwealth War Graves, Sight Scotland Veterans, SAFA, Help for Heroes, Force and Employment, Blind Veterans UK, RAF Carers. So yeah, lots of stalls to come and see and lots of entertainment to enjoy into the afternoon.
2: And just a quick recap on the key timings.
1: Yes, so the parade will step off from Charlotte Square at 10:30, arriving in St Andrew Square at 10:45. We'll have speech from the

Missy Elliott and Get Your Freak On. Now, not to make this all about my dad, but, you know, that's how experiences work. We have our shared experiences. But a few years ago, Dad was driving me around and Twitter was a big thing at the time, obviously now called X. And I tweeted Missy Elliott because we were listening to her CD. And I said, Missy Elliott, my dad loves you and you'll never guess what. She replied and she said, and I love your dad. And it was brilliant. Now on the way, Forces News with the latest headlines, some of Avicii coming up as well, all after Shawn Mendes and If I Can't Have You.

0: are still working out how two trains crashed into each other near Bedford. 100 people were injured in the collision between two East Midlands railway services heading in the same direction towards London. One driver died. Brett Byatt was a passenger on his train.
1: He broke gradually, and I think that actually could have saved people's lives, or at least worse injuries. So he needs to be known as the hero in that situation.
0: The US Vice President J.D. Vance is heading to Switzerland for talks with Iranian officials on implementing the US-Iran interim peace deal. He said they would focus on issues including Lebanon and ending Iran's nuclear program. Iranian negotiators have already arrived in Switzerland. Tehran earlier said it had again closed the Strait of Hormuz in response to Israel's continued strikes on southern Lebanon. J.D. Vance insists that the original goals when the US attacked Iran can be achieved, as BBC correspondent in Washington Thomas Morgan explains.
2: It'll be focused on the nuclear situation in Iran, which, if you remember, is the whole reason behind why the US went into this conflict with Iran. They wanted to curb the amount of enriched uranium Iran had to make sure they couldn't produce any nuclear weapons. So the discussions now will be around decreasing the nuclear stockpile that Iran have. And it will also be centered, J.D. Vance says, around the Lebanon-Israel situation, making sure that ceasefire is maintained.
0: Labour MPs are piling the pressure on Sir Keir Starmer to set out a timetable for his exit. 100 of them want the Prime Minister to quit, raising questions about who would take his role. All eyes are on Andy Burnham following his by-election win in Greater Manchester. Here's former Labour Shadow Chancellor John McDonnell.
3: Eventually, I think Keir Starmer will be persuaded to stand down. And the debate then, that maybe we would have had in a normal situation, a leadership election, the debate about policy will happen once Andy Burnham gets into government.
0: The King's going to reveal his personal tax bill. Buckingham Palace says King Charles will be the first head of state to do so as part of efforts to boost transparency around royal finances. The monarch's total personal tax information for the 2024-25 financial year is due to be published later this week. Police Scotland say a 36-year-old man has been charged in connection with a series of attacks in Edinburgh. Five men were injured in the north and west of the city on Friday, including in Sighthill. And much of Europe is facing sweltering temperatures this weekend. In the UK, the Met Office is warning of extreme heat on Monday and Tuesday. In eastern and southern England, the Midlands and parts of Wales, forecasts suggest temperatures could reach up to 36 degrees Celsius. You can find more news and sport on our website at forcesnews.com. But for now, that's the latest. I'm Lisa Hartle.

0: It's Avicii and Wake Me Up. It's playing right here on BFBS at the Forces Station. Wherever you're joining me from across the Forces world today, thank you so much for being here.
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0: Yes, it's a special one today because it is Father's Day. We are celebrating the dads, the ones that make the terrible jokes and somehow still make us cry with laughter. I don't know if dad jokes is something that happens when you have a kid or you kind of practice it as you get older, because I've heard some pretty trash jokes from some dads to be, shall we say. Now on the way, we've got plenty of tunes. We've got brand new Lola Young coming up, we've got some Mariah Carey, as well as hearing messages from you for your dads and your father-like figures out there from all over the Forces world. It's all coming up after Bella Kay and I Love It, I Love It, I Love It.

0: Hello, I'm Lieutenant Colonel Ranking, Commander Colchester Garrison. To all the dads out there, and of course my dad as well, really happy Father's Day. Look after each other, and I hope they get spoiled as well. Thank you.
1: Hello, I'm Gavin Dixon, Army Scripture of Colchester Garrison, and I just want to wish a happy Father's Day to all the men who have smalls in their life. I also want to wish a happy Father's Day to my own father, and happy Father's Day to all.
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3: 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Father's Day.

Mariah Carey and Fantasy. Now, if you're over in Germany on the 25th of June, the Modern Calligraphy Workshop is on at 5:30 till 7:30 in the Losecki Community Centre. So you can join Annie for a beginner's calligraphy session. Maybe you fancy taking up something new in the middle of the year. Feel free to bring pens and nibs, but there is stuff there for you. Zenilaga Patch Chat WhatsApp or Zenilaga Garrison Community Facebook page is where you can find more info.

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It's the K-pop Demon Hunters and Golden. Now, Forces News is on the way with the latest headlines for you. That is after some Rag & Bone Man with

0: The US Vice President J.D. Vance is heading to Switzerland for the next round of talks with Iran, despite Tehran saying it had closed the Strait of Hormuz because of Israeli strikes on Lebanon. The US military has said traffic through the shipping route is continuing to flow. The king will become the first British monarch in modern times to reveal his personal tax bill after facing calls for royal finances to be made more transparent. And Police Scotland have charged a 36-year-old man in connection with a series of attacks believed to be racially motivated in Edinburgh. In sport, Germany came from behind to beat Ivory Coast 2-1 with a goal in injury time in Toronto. The Netherlands all but secured their progression by thrashing Sweden 5-1. Tunisia are now playing Japan in Mexico, where Japan are leading by 1-0. England's next game is against Ghana on Tuesday. Defender Dan Burns says manager Thomas Tuchel wants them to play like a Premier League team at the tournament. Burns says they're used to an intensity in their approach.
1: Obviously, I've not played in other leagues around the world, so it's hard for me to compare, but I think typically we do play quite a fast sort of counter-attacking way in England, and I feel like that's probably the playing to our strengths also. We've got a lot of speed at the top end of the pitch.
0: Scotland manager Steve Clarke believes his side will go into their final World Cup group game against Brazil on Wednesday with a positive mindset, despite a 1-0 defeat to Morocco.
2: They want to win the game, and if they can't win the game, they don't want to lose it. So that's the focus we'll have before we get ourselves down to Miami, the heat and the humidity, and take on another side for the world's top 10.
0: And England's cricketers are heading for a heavy defeat going into the final day of the second test against New Zealand. The hosts need 281 for victory and will resume their second innings on 182 for 5 at the Oval. That's the latest. I'm Tanya Snuggs. Celebrating.

DB Boulevard and Point of View. It's playing right here on BFBS, the Forces Station. Wherever you're joining me from across the Forces world today, thank you so much. Happy Father's Day to all the dads out there and all the father-like figures. It is great to have you around. Now on the way, we've got songs from the likes of Ella Langley and Choosing Texas. We've got some Sia and Kylie coming up for you as well. Bruno Mars with the Lazy Song. And of course, we're going to be hearing way more of your messages as well. Today.

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2: My name is Celeste, and my dad is the best. And my dad makes barbecues, and I love them so much. And my dad gets money because he does so much work for me, and Kat and my sisters, and yeah, just my family. And mostly, I just love him so much. Happy Father's Day.
3: Hi, my name is Tessa, and my dad's name is Jack. I really like how my dad does podcasts about Star Wars, and sometimes records me too. He makes me happy when he takes me to baseball and plays games with me. Happy Father's Day.

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3: Happy Father's Day, Daddy. I miss you lots and love you. You're my superhero because you taught me how to play rugby.
4: Hi, my name's Freddy. Love you, Dad. You're my superhero and one day I'm going to beat you at football. Happy Father's Day, Dad.
5: Hi, Daddy. I know you're away in the Falklands and I miss you so much. When you get back, we can maybe throw a celebration that you're back home with us. You're my

Calvin Harris and Jazzy with Satisfy. It's playing right here on BFBS, the Forces Station. It's Father's Day. I mean, I think I've said it so far in every moment I've had to talk, but I just don't want you to forget. I do want to talk about presents. I'm hoping and praying that my dad hasn't decided to wake up at 10 to 6 in the morning, because that's the time it is here in the UK where I am, to hear this. But I just want to know how easy or how hard you find it to buy presents, because sometimes I absolutely know a person and I'll go to the shops and I'll be like, oh my goodness, that is so blah blah, and pick it up immediately. Like, I'll know, no hesitation. With my dad, my sister, me and my sister are always backwards and forwards. We can never get it right.

It's 5 Seconds of Summer and Young Blood on the way. We've got some Years and Years coming up, some Olivia Dean as well. We are keeping the vibes high for this Father's Day. Wherever you're joining us around the Force as well, thanks so much for tuning in. It's Lydia Tester with you. Forces News on the way after Christina Aguilera and Genie in a Bottle.

0: Direct talks between the US and Iran are set to begin in Switzerland later, despite the Iranian military saying it's closed the Strait of Hormuz again over Israel's attacks on southern Lebanon. Iranian state TV has issued this warning.
1: In light of the Israeli regime's actions in Lebanon and the United States' failure to uphold its commitments to establish a ceasefire, the Strait of Hormuz is closed to all vessels. The IRGC Navy warned that vessels should not approach the Strait of Hormuz.
0: US Vice President J.D. Vance landed in Switzerland early this morning. Counter-terror police have charged a 36-year-old man after five men were injured following a series of suspected anti-Muslim attacks in Edinburgh. Sir Keir Starmer has described the incident on Friday as absolutely appalling. Sky's Phoebe Southworth is following developments.
2: This unfolded at 10 to 9 on Friday night in the Site Hill area of Edinburgh. Two men were injured and taken to hospital. And then not long after that, three more men were attacked near retailers in the west and north.
0: Investigators are still working out how two trains crashed into each other near Bedford. 100 people were injured in the collision between two East Midlands railway services heading in the same direction towards London on Friday. One driver died. The King is going to reveal his personal tax bill. Buckingham Palace says Charles will be the first head of state to do so as part of efforts to boost transparency around royal finances. The monarch's total personal tax information for the 2024 to 2025 financial year is due to be published later this week. Temperatures are set to climb above 30 Celsius in some southern parts of the UK today, starting what's likely to be a significant heat wave. The Met Office has issued an amber warning of extreme heat for tomorrow and Tuesday, covering much of central and southern England and eastern Wales. And in sport, there were wins for Germany and the Netherlands at the World Cup. Joe Rawson reports from Boston.
3: A statement performance from the Netherlands. A 5-1 win means they're all but through against Graham Potter's Sweden.
4: We're still alive. We still have another game to play. We've still got 3 points.
3: Germany are through after beating Ivory Coast 2-1, while Curaçao drew 1-1 with Ecuador. To England, and defender Dan Byrne has been praising manager Thomas Tuchel.
5: Typically, we do play quite a fast sort of counter-attacking way in England, and I feel like that's probably the playing to our strengths.
3: The Three Lions face Ghana here in Boston on Tuesday.
0: And at halftime in Mexico, Japan are leading 2-0 against Tunisia. And that's the latest. I'm Tanya Snuggs.

0: me.
1: It's Olivia Dean and So Easy. 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
1: Exactly that. Happy Father's Day to all the dads, to all the father-like figures out there. This day is all about you. A day for dad, if you will. We are hearing your messages saying why he is your superhero, what is the best thing about him, and just thanks for who he is. It is all on the way. We've got so many more to come. Miles Smith on the way as well. Some Charlie Puth coming up for you. Don't worry, we're not dampening down on the tunes just to get those messages in. It's all coming together so nicely. Like, let's get Gabriella Chill Me On right now. This is Sweet About Me.

0: Hi, my name is Chisholm and I go to Homebrew School. I am in Woodpecker Class U4 and I'm 9 years old. The best thing about my dad is he's really kind and funny sometimes. I love you, Dad, and I think you're the best.
1: Hi, my name is Nanaka and I'm in year 4 and I go to Homebrew School. The best thing about my dad is he's really sporty and he teaches me how to do new things. If my dad was a superhero, his superhero power would be to help people. Dad, I love you.
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It's Teddy Swims and Mr. Know-It-All. Now, hello, if you're over in Estonia, happy Father's Day. If you are celebrating and, you know, shout out to the fathers that have serving personnel over there as well. I want to let you know about a couple of things that are going on over there. So every Sunday at 11 a.m, you have church services at the Tapper Camp Chapel. So that is going on today and Wednesday coming up, the 24th of June, starting at 10, in aid of combat stress, the One Royal Welsh Battle Group presents 4x4x48. The rules are simple. 4 miles every 4 hours for 48 hours. No skips, no quit, rest, scoff, hydrate, recover. Sounds like a song. Can you stay disciplined? Do you have what it takes? Good luck if you're getting involved in that. QR codes are on the posters around the camp. Wow, that sounds tough. I'm rooting for you. Let's get some Noah Kahan on for you. This is a brand new one from him. It's Doors.

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4: 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The Forces.

Charlie Puth, Meghan Trainor with Marvin Gaye. It's playing right here on BFBS, the Forces station. Now, Forces News is on the way for you next after some Miles Smith and Stay.

0: The US and Iran are to hold talks in Switzerland today as they try to extend a ceasefire into a long-term peace deal. Iran said yesterday it was closing the Strait of Hormuz because it wasn't happy with Israeli attacks on Hezbollah in Lebanon. The US military is denying the shipping channel is shut. A 36-year-old man has been charged over a series of attacks in Edinburgh on Friday night, thought to be racially motivated. Five men were injured in the north and west of the city. And for the first time ever, a British monarch is going to publish their personal tax bill. Buckingham Palace says the King will do so in the coming days as a part of efforts to boost transparency around royal finances. In sport, Germany had to come from a goal down to join co-hosts the USA and Mexico in the knockout stages of the World Cup with a 2-1 victory over the Ivory Coast. The Netherlands all but secured their progression by thrashing Sweden 5-1, but Sweden manager Graham Potter insists they won't get too down about losing. His side began their Group F campaign with victory over Tunisia by the same score. Potter says they can learn a lot from the experience.
1: It's not nice, of course, you have to deal with the result and it's not pleasant, but in the end it is what it is and we're still alive, we still have another game to play, we've still got 3 points and now we go and dust ourselves down. Like I said, sometimes as a team to grow you have to go through these things, it's part of the development.
0: In Mexico, Japan are leading by 3-0 against Tunisia. England take on Ghana in Boston on Tuesday after going top of Group L with a 4-2 win over Croatia. Scotland will have to wait until the middle of the week for any chance of making the knockout stages. Friday night's 1-0 defeat to Morocco means they have to rely on what happens next. Their final group game at the World Cup is against Group C leaders Brazil on Wednesday. And that's the latest. I'm Tanya Snuggs. Celebrating.

0: Leanne Rimes, Can't Fight the Moonlight. It's BFBS, the Forces Station. You're listening to wherever you are around the Forces world. Shout out to you. Happy Father's Day if you are celebrating that today. It is Lydia Tester with you. Thanks so much for joining me. In fact, we're going to get straight into it. Some messages from you coming up. We've also got some Olivia Rodrigo on the way, some Tom Walker as well. But first, we're heading over to Germany to hear from you.
1: I have the Forces Day.
2: 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My daddy's superpower is checking the Lego and seeing if I put pieces in the wrong place.
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brand new one from Olivia Rodrigo. It's The Cure. Now, it wouldn't feel right on Father's Day if I didn't throw a few dad jokes around. Now, I'm not a dad, okay? That's pretty obvious. However, you know, I love a dad joke or two. But also, I feel like as dads get older, well, not dads get older, but men get older before their dads, they do start practicing their dad jokes before they've had their children so that they're pristine when the kids come. That's my thoughts. But I thought maybe if you've rinsed out all your dad jokes you have, you'd like some new ones in your back pocket just in case you're going out later or you're seeing the kids later or you want to save it for another day. So I've got a few for you here. You can rate them if you want. I'll rate them as well. So first of all, I once submitted 10 puns to a joke competition. I really thought with that many, one was sure to be a winner. Sadly, no pun intended. Ba-dum-bum. I actually love that one. That's like a 7 out of 10 for me. That's a really good one. I tried to make up a joke about a ghost, but I couldn't. It had plenty of spirit, but no body. The silence is loud with that one. Maybe 5. One more for you. Two windmills were sitting on a hill. One asked the other, "Do you have a favourite song?" The other replies, "Well, all my life I have been a heavy metal fan." Boom, boom. I feel like best till last. 10 out of 10 for that one. What is your favourite dad joke? What's your go-to? They are priceless, aren't they? Especially when they come from the dad that you look up to so much. Happy Father's Day out there. Here's some Tom Walker for you. It's Head Underwater.

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2: Hi, my name is Arabella. I'm in year 7 and I live in Cyprus. My message is that I love my dad. Happy Father's Day.
3: Hi, my name is Athena Williams and I'm so happy to be on the radio, but I don't have a lot of time, so I'd like to say a little dad joke. What do you call a bear with no teeth? A gummy bear. Happy Father's Day.
4: Hi, my name is Austin. I live in Decatur. I am in year 7 and my dad is a superhero because he likes to play football with me outside.

Another and 54 Ultra talk to you. It's playing on BFBS, the Forces Station. Well, that it really is just about it for me. To all the dads, father-like figures out there, whether you've already celebrated your day, perhaps you're in Brunei, Diego Garcia, it's already into the afternoon for you, or it's just getting started, like me, if you're in the UK, early doors. Have a fantastic Father's Day. I hope you get all the snacks you want, all the drinks you want. I hope you get some alone time, you know, especially if you're watching some football and you don't want loads of questions. Or I hope you get to go out for the meal that you like. Regardless, keep BFBS Radio on all day long because the messages are coming thick and fast. We are so excited to be sharing Father's Day with you. It's Ashley Poole keeping you company next for Sunday breakfast. And I am leaving you with Peggy Goo, and it goes like na na na. It's playing on the

0: The US and Iran are to hold talks in Switzerland today as they try to extend a ceasefire into a long-term peace deal. The American Vice President, J.D. Vance, has flown in, saying he hopes to make progress on Tehran's nuclear program and on questions surrounding Lebanon. Iran said yesterday it was closing the Strait of Hormuz because it wasn't happy with Israeli attacks on Hezbollah in Lebanon. The US says there's no evidence Tehran has shut the strait. Here's Middle East expert Yazid Sayeh.
1: Much has been deferred to the next stage. The Strait of Hormuz will be reopened, I believe, but that right now we're being shown depends on the United States administration reigning in the Israeli government. I mean, it's as simple as that, and I think that is going to be the flashpoint for now.
0: Downing Street says Sir Keir Starmer is determined to fight on despite reports he could resign as early as tomorrow. The Observer newspaper claims the Prime Minister is preparing to set out a timetable for his departure. More than 100 Labour MPs are calling on him to quit while his future's been plunged into further doubt by Andy Burnham's decisive win in the Makerfield by-election. Sir Keir's former political director, Luke Sullivan, thinks the PM will step down soon.
2: There are some straws in the wind from allies of the Prime Minister that he does recognise the seriousness of his political position, and I think early next week we will get that announcement from him.
0: The King is going to reveal his personal tax bill. Buckingham Palace says Charles will be the first head of state to do so as part of efforts to boost transparency around royal finances. The monarch's total personal tax information for the 2024 to 2025 financial year is due to be published later this week. Three men have been killed in a fire in White City in West London. It broke out in a single-storey pavilion on New Zealand Way last night. Around 100 firefighters attended. The cause is being investigated. We're being warned a hot car can be almost as dangerous as drink driving. The advice is to cool vehicles down before getting behind the wheel, with temperatures expected to reach 34 degrees Celsius in some areas of the UK this week. An extreme heat warning has been issued. Meteorologist Alex Deakin says it will feel even warmer than the last heat wave.
3: The increased humidity will increase the risk of health issues from this hot spell, particularly for the vulnerable, so the elderly and young children. So the advice is, as is often the case in the summer with these kind of hot spells, try and avoid being out in the peak of the heat between 11 and 3.
0: And in sport, Germany had to come from a goal down to join co-hosts the USA and Mexico in the knockout stages of the World Cup with a 2-1 victory over the Ivory Coast. The Netherlands all but secured their progression by thrashing Sweden 5-1, and Japan have beaten Tunisia 4-0. That's the latest. I'm Tanya Snuggs.

It's Katy Perry and Last Friday Night on BFPS, the Forces Station. Thank you to Lydia for Ops Breakfast. Thank you to Tanya for the news. It is Ashley with you live from our studios here in Colchester, where it's only just, what, gone 7 o'clock in the morning, and I'm hot. He's well hot. Might be too hot. Might be. Hope you're all good. It is Sunday the 21st of June, and of course it's Father's Day, so we've got plenty of messages on the way to celebrate your dad, your father-like figures. Also, alongside that, we're going to be talking Armed Forces Week, as it all kicked off in Northern Ireland yesterday with some celebrations. We've also got news tunes coming up, and also a certain sporting tournament going on. And right now, here's Alex Warren.

So if at any point that you want to get involved with the show, it's messages at bfbs.com. You can get me on the emails over there. And in terms of Father's Day messages, plenty coming up. If maybe you're thinking, oh, I've not got mine in, don't worry, send me a message, or you can go to bfbs.com/Father's Day. Now, I'm pretty sure I did Sunday breakfast last year for Father's Day, and I've done it again. I haven't really got my dad much of a present, so if you give him a shout out on the radio, that kind of works. Have a great day, Bradley.

All Saints. I know where it's at on BFBS, the Forces station. So all this week, you would have heard George Ryland live from the Rock of Gibraltar for the Drive Time show. And she got up to so much. She was chatting with all kinds of people from the Royal Gibraltar Regiment and finding out lots of different things about rock, the rock, and indeed life on the rock. And it all finished up with a golf day that took place yesterday in Estepona for the George Pusey Cup. Now, one of the groups that she spoke to during the week was the Military Wives Choir. And if you are in Helm Point, Four Corners, head along every Wednesday at 7:30 and you can have a go. You don't need to audition, don't have to have any experience. Just enjoy a bit of a sing-song. Here's Stormzy and Odile. This is their latest. It's 24 hours.

0: wherever you are in the forces world, whatever point of your Sunday you're up to, hope it is all going well. Ashley Paul with you live from our studios in Colchester, right here in the community centre. And we'd always love to hear from you. And as a thank you for getting involved, you could be winning yourself some online shopping vouchers. 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And we're asking you what you think of BFBS TV. Maybe you're overseas, you've been watching the footy or any sorts of programming or the radio. 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So we've got Father's Day messages from RAF Bryce Norton inbound. And right now, over to Brunei.
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15: 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My dad's name is Craig Harrison, and he is part of the RAF. I want to wish him a very happy Father's Day this year, and his superpower is probably cooking roast dinners. 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

It's Dasha, and not at this party on BFBS, the Forces Station. Tanya and the rest of the Forces News team, they've got your latest in 5 minutes. And in around about 20, we're going to be heading over to Northern Ireland to get a taster of their Armed Forces Day celebrations that all take place yesterday. Taking you to those headlines, here's Scouting for Girls.

0: Downing Street insists Sir Keir Starmer is determined to fight on despite reports he could resign as early as tomorrow. The Observer claims the Prime Minister is preparing to set out a timetable for his departure and is spending the weekend with his wife at Chequers to discuss the future. The US Vice President J.D. Vance is in Switzerland for the next round of talks with Iran, despite Tehran saying it had closed the Strait of Hormuz because of Israeli strikes on Lebanon. The US military has said traffic through the shipping route is continuing to flow. And the King will become the first British monarch in modern times to reveal his personal tax bill after facing calls for royal finances to be made more transparent. In sport, Germany came from behind to beat Ivory Coast 2-1 with a goal in injury time in Toronto. The Netherlands all but secured their progression by thrashing Sweden 5-1. Tunisia have been beaten 4-0 by Japan. England's next game is against Ghana on Tuesday. Defender Dan Burns says manager Thomas Tuchel wants them to play like a Premier League team at the tournament. Burns says they're used to an intensity in their approach.
1: Obviously, I've not played in other leagues around the world, so it's hard for me to compare, but I think typically we do play quite a fast sort of counter-attacking way in England, and I feel like that's probably the playing to our strengths also. We've got a lot of speed at the top end of the pitch.
0: Scotland manager Steve Clarke believes his side will go into their final World Cup group game against Brazil on Wednesday with a positive mindset despite a 1-0 defeat to Morocco.
2: They want to win the game, and if they can't win the game, they don't want to lose it, so that's the focus we'll have before we get ourselves down to Miami, the heat and the humidity, and take on another side for the world's top 10.
0: And that's the latest. I'm Tanya Snuggs.

0: That is the song that started it all for Lady Gaga. It was the lead single to her 2008 album, The Fame. It's Just Dance playing on BFBS, the Forces station. Ashley Paul with you live from Colchester, of course, home of 16 Air Assault Brigade Combat Team. And you may have seen that on the BFBS socials, we set you a bit of a challenge for the World Cup. So there was the Keepy Uppy challenge, and it was taken part by loads of many different people, by all different people. And we want to see how many Keepy Uppies you could do in 30 seconds. Now, the winner was in Catterick, who managed 78 Keepy Uppies. It was close, though. I mean, here in Colchester, we did our bit.
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0: oh, he's good. 22, 23, 24, 25, 26, 27, 28, 29, 30, 31.
3: Oh, 2, 33.
0: And he's out of time. And as you can imagine, been saying that to Peter Johnson, our afternoon presenter, ever since. You've got to take the rise out of them, right? So wherever you are in the Forces world, you've got some sunshine, this is going to sound good. It's Prosper and Clooney. My love.

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5: Hello, I'm Lieutenant Colonel Ed Rankin, Commander Colchester Garrison. To all the dads out there, and of course my dad as well, really happy Father's Day. Look after each other, and I hope they get spoiled as well. 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

0: It's a Kid Laroi and Love Again on BFBS, the Forces Station. Got Stella Lefty to play you next. But first, yesterday was Northern Ireland Armed Forces Day and celebrations were taking place in the heart of Coleraine. And our Rachel Cochran and Cherry Casey were out on the ground speaking to those at the event. And here is just some of the highlights from the day.
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3: We are here in Coleraine for Armed Forces Day in Northern Ireland, a whole week ahead of the national events across the UK, and it is shaping up to be a really wonderful one. The sun is out, the crowds are filling the streets of Coleraine.
4: Around 25,000 people have turned out and lined the streets and shown their support. It's a chance for people in communities to express their deep appreciation for the work that we do in the armed forces on their behalf.
5: The parade is about to step off very, very shortly and will come down the main street of Coleraine.
6: I think the drumhead service is something that not only the veteran community, the serving community, but members of the public actually listen and take part. And it's really to commemorate, celebrate our armed forces. And so it's such a privilege to take part.
7: Just as I parked and walked down the Strand Road, the RAF Falcon Parachute Company just came out of the plane and just descended across the sky. And then the smoke came on and you could see them getting into formation, and it's a real treat.
8: Great to do the Armed Forces Day here in Coleraine. Fantastic reception from everybody. They've just been watching the parade and then they've come down to watch us, and I think they're going to head down to all the different stands and stalls in a second as well. So yeah, really good atmosphere.
9: Do you know, there's a buzz around town, and there's been a buzz around town since the guys have been in here probably from 6:30 this morning. Yeah. So it's really, really great to see, and I'm looking forward to getting down to Christie Park, mingling with everybody and just making sure everybody has a great day.
10: It's a really wonderful opportunity for HMS Fighter, one of the Archer Class B2000s that sailed from Port Rush last night, to be here in place ready for the Armed Forces Day.
11: Yeah, we've got the Dakota coming in, I think 3 o'clock. So great way to kind of bring it to a close as well as to open it, with the Royal Air Force showing off what it can do.
10: Well, it's been a fantastic setup and wonderfully well supported by the people of Coleraine. We're very grateful for the council for hosting us and all the hard work that's gone in the background to make today possible.
2: This is
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0: Oh, that sounded like such an incredible day, didn't it, over in Coleraine? So thank you to Rachel Cochran and Cherry Casey for being on the ground for us there. And then this coming Saturday, of course, as it is Armed Forces Week, so much going on. This Saturday, there will be celebrations in Aldershot, and both George Ryland and Joe Carden will be bringing you all of the action. And that includes everything from the military parade, flypast, music, entertainment. And if you're going to be there, just make sure you pop along and say hello and check out our dedicated esports area. We're also going to be hearing from Mark McKenzie, who's going to be in Edinburgh. And I'm sure your local BFBS team are telling you all about the events that are taking place this week. Plenty more happening, so stay tuned and stay up to date on all of our BFBS socials. Here's Stella Lefty. On a

Ashley Paul with you on BFBS, the Forces Station. And a very good morning if I'm joining you over in Shape. Now, this coming Friday, you've got Brit Fate taking place. So that's at the Shape Events tent. It's from 3 until 10. And actually, if you're able to spare an hour or two, they are still looking for volunteers. There's a QR poster that's around camp that you can scan to get involved. But there's going to be everything. Everything British. Cream teas. There's going to be bouncy castles, live music, Morris dancing. Bit of something for everybody. So the entry to the event is free. But of course, you have certain things you can go and buy whilst you're there. And that is all happening for you this coming Friday, the 26th of June. Shape Events tent, 3 until 10. Is Loud Luxury and Brando, it's Body.

0: very shortly. We're going to get going with today's news tunes. It's a little bit of fun. We'll see how you do. We've also got your latest headlines on the way. JB up after that. And here's Biffy Clyro.
1: You say I love you, boy.

0: Downing Street insists Sir Keir Starmer is determined to fight on, despite reports he could resign as early as tomorrow. The Observer newspaper claims the Prime Minister is preparing to set out a timetable for his departure and is spending the weekend with his wife at Chequers to discuss the future. It's claimed 100 Labour MPs want him to quit, raising questions about who could take his role. All eyes are on Andy Burnham following his by-election win in Greater Manchester. His former Labour Shadow Chancellor, John McDonnell.
1: Eventually, I think Keir Starmer will be persuaded to stand down. And the debate then, that maybe we would have had in a normal situation, a leadership election, the debate about policy will happen once Andy Burnham gets into government.
0: Direct talks between the US and Iran are set to begin in Switzerland later, despite the Iranian military saying it's closed the Strait of Hormuz again over Israel's attacks on southern Lebanon. Iranian state TV has issued this warning.
2: In light of the Israeli regime's actions in Lebanon and the United States' failure to uphold its commitments to establish a ceasefire, the Strait of Hormuz is closed to all vessels. The IRGC Navy warned that vessels should not approach the Strait of Hormuz.
0: US Vice President J.D. Vance landed in Switzerland earlier this morning. A man's been charged after a series of suspected Islamophobic attacks across Edinburgh, which have left five people injured. The Scottish Association of Mosques says two worshippers were targeted after attending prayers. The King is to become the first British monarch to reveal his personal tax bill after calls for royal finances to be made more transparent in the wake of the scandal surrounding Andrew Mountbatten Windsor. The tax payments will be published on Thursday in a decision made personally by the King. The BBC's Helena Wilkinson has the details.
3: The bill will cover the tax year ending April 2025, and there is a commitment to release the tax bill annually. It'll include earnings from the King's private estates like Sandringham and Balmoral. And a Buckingham Palace spokesperson has said it is all part of the wider drive to be more open with the public.
0: In sport, the Netherlands have moved top of Group F at the World Cup after thrashing Sweden 5-1 in Houston. Sweden head coach Graham Potter says all they can do now is focus on winning their final group game against Japan.
4: You know, you watch the game with the Netherlands and Japan, they're two really, really good teams. So we know that we're in a group with tough opponents. But the players are honest. I think the players have always taken responsibility. We want to improve. We want to get better. Not really for the time for second-guessing where you may or may not finish.
0: Tunisia are out of the World Cup after losing 4-0 to Japan, also in Group F. And that's the latest. I'm Tanya Snuggs.

Yeah. It's Ashley Paul with you on BFPS, the Forces Station. And wherever you are in the Forces world, well, it's either good morning, good afternoon, good evening. I've told you before, time differences, I just can't do them. I mean, every time that I've been overseas, I borrow my mum's little trick of putting a post-it note by the clock. And so you can kind of keep up. I mean, I think I'm having to put that into action for the World Cup that's going on at the moment. Because different places, it's all taking place. It's like, oh. But if you're like me, getting a little bit confused with things like that, well, if you go to bfbs.com/World Cup, you can see up-to-date information as to when the next games are. So, for instance, at 4:30 p.m. UK time, now this is the start of the coverage, you've got Spain versus Saudi Arabia. At 7 p.m. UK time, Belgium versus Iran. And then at 10:30 UK time for a kickoff at 11 is Uruguay versus Cape Verde. And let's see if Cape Verde can put on quite as much of a performance as they did against Spain. Now, if you're overseas, of course, all of those are for you on BFPS TV. We've got the mix of channels there, so you can check all of those out on the TV guides. Now, on the way, we're going to get going with today's BFPS news tunes. We are also, as it is Father's Day, we're celebrating your dad, your father-like figure, and we've got more of your messages. Here's Ray and Hans Zimmer. It's Click Clack Symphony.

clouds, but for the first time in a long time, she believed that one day she would again feel the sun. She must be patient. She must have faith in the seeds that are planted beneath the snow. She must hold on, and she must

Ray has got to do the next James Bond song. I mean, surely. Right? Have you got a pen and paper handy? Because you might need it for this. So it is news tunes. So there's been a story in the news recently. And what I've done is I've taken the bits of three songs. Now, either from the song's title, the artist name, or the lyrics themselves, take a word from each of the three, put them together, and it makes up an albeit not quite grammatically correct three-word headline. But if you are ready, let's give today's a listen. What do you reckon it is?

So take a word from either the artist, the title, or indeed the lyrics, put them together, and let me know over on messages at bfps.com.

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1: Fisher and Tones and I. It's Favour playing on BFBS, the Forces station. Ashley Paul with you live around the Forces world. And as it is Father's Day today, we are celebrating your dad, your father figure, with some of your messages. 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It can be nice and sweet. 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Anything you like. 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
5: Hi, my name is Ava. I go to Holmville School. The best thing about my dad is that he's really kind and, yeah, he's also funny too. If my dad had a superpower, I think it would be to be really fast because he's really good at sports.
6: Hi, my name is Avas. I go to Hornby School. I'm in year 4 woodpecker and I'm 9 years old. The best thing about my dad is he is really good at golfing.
7: Hi, my name is Jemima and I go to Hornby School. I am in year 4 woodpecker and I am 8 years old. 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

five sauce, and she looks so perfect. 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Try it with this one. I'll tell you this is by Harry Styles, but if you ask your smart speaker, it will tell you the song title. Ooh.

0: As more than 100 Labour MPs call on him to go, Downing Street insists the Prime Minister is determined to fight on. The Observer newspaper claims Sir Keir Starmer will set out a timetable for his departure following Andy Burnham's convincing victory in the Makerfield by-election. The US Vice President has arrived in Switzerland for talks with Iran as the days-old peace agreement could be under threat. Tehran, which claims to have shut the Strait of Hormuz, also says Israeli attacks on Lebanon have continued. And the King will publish his personal tax bill in the coming days, becoming the first British monarch to do so. Buckingham Palace says the move is aimed at increasing transparency over royal finances. In sport, Germany had to come from a goal down to join co-hosts the USA and Mexico in the knockout stages of the World Cup with a 2-1 victory over the Ivory Coast. The Netherlands all but secured their progression by thrashing Sweden 5-1. But Sweden manager Graham Potter insists they won't get too down about losing. His side began their Group F campaign with victory over Tunisia by the same score. Potter says they can learn a lot from the experience.
1: It's not nice. Of course, you have to deal with the result. And it's not pleasant, but in the end it is what it is, and we're still alive, we still have another game to play, we've still got 3 points, and now we go and dust ourselves down. Like I said, sometimes as a team to grow you have to go through these things. It's part of the development.
0: In Mexico, Japan beat Tunisia 4-0. England take on Ghana in Boston on Tuesday after going top of Group L with a 40 win over Croatia. Scotland will have to wait until the middle of next week for any chance of making the knockout stages. Friday night's 1-0 defeat to Morocco means they have to rely on what happens next. Their final group game at the World Cup is against Group C leaders Brazil on Wednesday. And that's the latest. I'm Tanya Snuggs.

it's Khalees. And Trick Me on BFBS, the Forces Station. Ashley Ball with you, Sunday the 21st of June. And good morning if I'm joining you in and around the Blandford area. Today at the Forum Cinema is a chance to see Toy Story 5. So it is showing at 2 p.m. onwards. So maybe if you haven't got plans for Father's Day, want to take the kids along, keep them quiet for a couple of hours. And this is a track from the soundtrack from Taylor Swift.

0: We've got the answer to news tunes in just over five. 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
3: My dad's superpower is that he is the anchor of the family. He's always calm in all situations. He gives the best advice. He's the person that I would call if I was ever upset or needed some good advice. Among that, he's very talented. He plays a lot. Well, he used to play a lot of sports. He likes to get to the gym now, but he's very good at golf. Was good at rugby, boxing. He was in the military as well, so he's a good role model to me. And like I said, he understands military life, and he gives me some good advice when I need it, when I'm feeling down. And just in general, he's just, you know, I can always rely on him. He's always there when I need him to pick me up. He's brilliant.
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3: 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I'm in year four in Gibbon class in Hornbill School. My favorite thing about my dad is that my dad and me, we play badminton outside. Like, we do loads of sports and we go hiking.
4: Hi, my name is Finley. I am 9 years old and I wish my dad a happy Father's Day. 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My favorite thing about my dad is because he plays with me a lot and he does loads of fun stuff with me.
5: 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Happy Father's Day. Fly high in one helicopter.
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So I was getting the headline out of those three tracks. I'm taking The Doctor out of Spin Doctors and Two Princes, taking The Who out of The Who. And Kylie, I was going to cancel, take the word cancel, and it all amounts to this. So recently, the news has been announced that the Christmas special that was planned for this year for Doctor Who has actually been cancelled. And the showrunner, Russell T. Davies, has also confirmed that he's leaving the show. However, he said, goodbye from me, but hello to a big new future for the show. So it's not all bad news. I think they are still waiting to get a script together, find an actor to play the Doctor. And Disney Plus are involved as well. So you've got to think, they'll throw a little bit of money at it. If you got the right answer to today's news tunes, well done. It's not quite cancelled, but no Doctor Who for this Christmas.

Sienna Spiro and Material Lover on BFBS, the Forces Station. Your news in 10, and there's very good news for you if you're a fan of House of the Dragon, as that returns on BFBS Extra, and it's going to be the same day as its worldwide release. 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

Fatboy Slim and the Rolling Stones. It's Satisfaction Skank on BFBS, the Forces Station. And of course, Sunday the 21st of June, summer solstice for most of us, so the longest day of the year. Yes, okay, in the Falklands, other way around. But if you've got plans for today, you've got all that extra sunshine.

Calvin Harris, JT, Halsey and Pharrell. It's Stay With Me on BFBS, the Forces station. Wherever you are in the Forces world, whatever you're up to, whatever point of your Sunday you're at, hope all is good with you. Ashley Paul live from our studios here in Colchester. After the news, Sigala and Ella Eyre, and here's the Cortinas.

Downing Street says Sir Keir Starmer is determined to fight on. That's despite reports he could resign as early as tomorrow. The Observer newspaper claims the Prime Minister is preparing to set out a timetable for his departure. More than 100 Labour MPs are calling on him to quit.

0: reportedly, while his future's being plunged into further doubt by Andy Burnham's decisive win in the Makerfield by-election. Sir Keir's former political director, Luke Sullivan, thinks the PM will soon step down.
1: There are some straws in the wind from allies of the Prime Minister that he does recognise the seriousness of his political position, and I think early next week we will get that announcement from him.
0: The US and Iran are to hold talks in Switzerland today as they try to extend a ceasefire into a long-term peace deal. American Vice President J.D. Vance has flown in, saying he hopes to make progress on Tehran's nuclear program and on questions surrounding Lebanon. Iran said yesterday it was closing the Strait of Hormuz because it wasn't happy with Israeli attacks on Hezbollah in Lebanon. The US says there's no evidence Tehran has shut the strait. His Middle East expert Yazid Sayeh.
2: Much has been deferred to the next stage. The Strait of Hormuz will be reopened, I believe, but that right now we're being shown depends on the United States administration reigning in the Israeli government. I mean, it's as simple as that, and I think that is going to be the flashpoint for now.
0: The king will become the first monarch in history to publish his personal tax bill. Buckingham Palace says the move, expected later this week, will increase transparency around royal finances. The child's private income includes investments, savings and funds generated by his private estates at Balmoral and Sandringham. Sky's Phoebe Southworth says there's been intense scrutiny over royal finances recently.
3: And this could be perceived as Buckingham Palace trying to get ahead of the game to release this information about the king's tax before they are pushed to do so. But nevertheless, an intriguing look behind the curtain of the king's private wealth.
0: Temperatures are set to climb above 30 Celsius in some southern parts of the UK today, starting what's likely to be a significant heat wave. The Met Office has issued an amber warning of extreme heat for tomorrow and Tuesday, covering much of central and southern England and eastern Wales. And the Netherlands delivered a statement win, beating Sweden 5-1 to move to the cusp of the last 32 at the World Cup. Japan have also moved on to 4 points in Group F, having beaten Tunisia 4-0. That result means the North Africans are out of the competition. Germany came from behind to secure a late victory over Ivory Coast. That's the latest. I'm Tanya Snuggs.
4: Celebrating

It's Ashley Paul with you on BFBS, the Forces Station. And as we just heard Tanya say, if you're in the UK, set to be a bit of a scorcher today. That one's sounding good in the sunshine. And if you're elsewhere in the Forces world, hope all is good with you. It is BFBS, the Forces Station, and we are going to be talking about The Lobby, which, if you've not caught up on it yet, it's our podcast that is all about the BFBS Pro League, as well as everything gaming. And being Father's Day today, they drop the episode on Friday, and there's a bit of a Father's Day theme to it, on which we are also getting your messages from around the world as you are celebrating your dad or your father-like figure. All of those are inbound. Also got music from Role Model, their latest, and this is BB Rexha and Faithless.

0: So as you would have heard our Curtis Tyler say on the audio promo, it's game time. And yes, we are talking about the BFVS Esports Pro League, as it is well underway. And you can keep up with all of the action if you go to bfvsesports.com. So alongside that, we also have a podcast called The Lobby, where Danny G, Jonah Jupp, they're joined by special guests. And this week, on the episode that dropped on Friday, because it's Father's Day, Jonah's dad, Steve Jupp, just jumped on for a Father's Day special. And Steve reveals all as he tells Danny about the dinner bell to get Jonah downstairs whilst he was gaming.
1: Did you ever have to, like, tell Jonah off, or maybe did Mum do it in terms of, like, get out of your room? You know, because I know it is a stereotype, but it's real
2: time
1: one.
2: Time to go!
1: Oh, no!
3: You have to tell him off.
1: Yeah, like, so my dad used to...
3: If I tell you that we had to adopt a bell to get the kids down for dinner...
1: No!
3: Purely because he couldn't hear anything, because he had his headphones on. You could hear him, don't worry. You're out in the garden.
1: I have no
3: doubt. You could hear him on his PC, and then we'd ring the bell, and then you could hear him say, "I'm AFK! I'm AFK!"
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Ash. Great name, by the way. And before that, Role Model and High Hopes 3000. Ashley Paul with you live across the Forces world. And we're heading over to Germany in a few to hear your Father's Day messages. And here's the last dinner party. I have my

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8: 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Thank you.
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1: It's Madonna and Sabrina Carpenter. It's Bring Your Love on BFBS, the Forces Station. It's Ashley Paul with you live from our studios in Colchester. Hope you're good wherever I find you in the Forces world. And of course, we are now in Armed Forces Week, and there is so much on the calendar. I'm sure your local BFBS team will be telling you more all about that during the week. And if you are local here in Essex, there's going to be an Armed Forces Day event happening on the day itself, the 27th, 11 until 5, and it's at Missley Village Hall. So it's just a stone's throw from the home of the Paras, and it's going to be everything there. And I remember speaking to Sharon, the organiser, and doing a bit of interview about it. And I just asked one word to sum it up, and she said, pride. Absolutely right.

Post Malone and Circles on BFBS. Got Cat's Eye inbound, Google Dolls playing next. And good morning if I'm joining you in Scotland. Now, the British Army Music Work Experience programme is taking place in July. So the band of the Royal Regiment of Scotland are going to be hosting a residential work experience. And that's going to be a week in collaboration with the Army School of Bagpipe Music and Highland Drumming with Music, Marching Band, and Career Insight. So lots happening there. It's over at Dreghorn Barracks in Edinburgh. And if you're 15 to 17 years of age and studying music, grade 5 and over for things like brass, woodwind, percussion, bagpipers, you've got to be able to play the Highland Cathedral, of course. But if you are musically talented, you want to get involved, there are further details over on the Band of the Royal Regiment of Scotland Facebook page. And Mark is looking after things for Jim on Scotland Breakfast from 6:30 tomorrow. I dare say Mark will have all the in-depth analysis of the Scotland game. Still all to play for. Bring on Brazil.

0: bringing some huge energy to your Sunday. It's Cat's Eye and Pinky Up on BFBS, the Forces station. Now, if you're ever in the mood for some big upbeat tracks like that, just head over to BFBS Beats. 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

0: We've got some more of your Father's Day messages from around the forces world coming up very shortly. And a date for your diary, Saturday the 4th of July. 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So it's going to be live for you on both the BFBS Forces News YouTube. 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So it's going to be a day of tradition, culture, celebration, and of course, sporting drama. So the Nepal Cup final, that is Saturday, the 4th of July.
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5: Hello, my name is Russell. 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

sounding good, isn't it? It's Zara Larsson and Pink Pantheress. It's Midnight Sun playing on BFBS, the Forces station. Ashley Paul with you live from our studios in Colchester. Very warm studio in Colchester. But you've got the Forces news team in just over 10 minutes' time. They've got all your latest news and sport from around the Forces world. And then looking ahead to the rest of today from 10 a.m. UK time, Chris Kay has got you for Forces Live. So he'll be looking back on some of the stories that will be covered during the week. We've then got Cam Kelly from 1 o'clock UK time. It's the BFBS chart from 5. Jason's got you for Dance Through the Decades from 7. And from 10 o'clock, it's the ginster, Jenny Carlin, and her Temple of Rock. She's going to be bringing you BFBS Edge. And of course, all through today, we are bringing you your Father's Day messages. 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

Rudimental teaming up with Eldervine. It's Break My Heart on BFPS, the Forces station. And that is pretty much it from me. So wherever you are in the Forces world, whatever you've got planned for your day, hope you have yourself a brill one. I mean, if you're in Brunei, yes, time difference, you're just heading into the evening, but you've still got a whole evening ahead. So whether you're going to be watching the football today, maybe you're just sat there waiting for House of the Dragon to come on BFPS Extra tomorrow. But whatever the case, have a brill one. Going to finish off with Chapel Roan after this from The Script. It's Superheroes.

0: It's understood the Foreign Secretary has told the Prime Minister he must stand down. Yvette Cooper, one of his most senior Prime Ministers, is thought to have delivered the message privately to Keir Starmer over the weekend. Former Tory Cabinet Minister Michael Gove says the PM will have one big question starting to emerge when it comes to his closest colleagues.
1: How have they betrayed me? And he will be feeling wrung out, angry. But during the next 24 hours, he will realise, if he hasn't already, that there is no future for him.
0: There are newspaper reports Sir Keir Starmer could announce he's going to resign as soon as tomorrow, despite Downing Street insisting he'll fight on. The United States and Iran are to hold talks in Switzerland today as they try to extend a ceasefire into a long-term peace deal. The American Vice President, J.D. Vance, has flown in, saying he hopes to make progress on Tehran.

0: Iran's nuclear program and on questions surrounding Lebanon. Iran said yesterday it was closing the Strait of Hormuz because it was not happy with Israeli attacks on Hezbollah in Lebanon. Police Scotland say a 36-year-old man has been charged in connection with a series of attacks in Edinburgh. Counter-terrorism officers were brought in to investigate the attacks across the city on Friday, which have left five people injured. Investigations are continuing into what caused two London-bound trains to collide near Bedford. The crash on Friday involving two East Midlands railway services left 100 people injured, nine of them critically, and a driver dead. Ian Prosser is a former chief inspector of railways.
1: It's apparent that this one train in the front had stopped because of some issue. I'm not going to speculate what that was, but the signalling system should have enabled the other train not to enter that section and come up from behind and hit this train.
0: The Met Office has issued an amber warning for extreme heat, with temperatures expected to reach 35 degrees this week. The alert covers much of southern England and parts of Wales, with the hottest conditions expected on Tuesday and Wednesday. It was extended yesterday to cover eastern Wales and much of the Midlands. Ben Palante is from the West Midlands Ambulance Service, and he has this advice for people wanting to call off.
2: Access venues that have manned lifeguards with the appropriate safety equipment. Going into a river or a quarry or, you know, any other pool of water, really you don't know what's in there, and it is extremely dangerous, even if you are a very fit, healthy and competent swimmer.
0: And Ben Stokes has been withdrawn from the remainder of Durham's County Championship match with Northamptonshire at the request of the ECB. England's captain was playing for his country after being dropped for his country's second test with New Zealand for breaking the side's curfew. That's the latest. I'm Tanya Snuggs.

It's Rihanna, Don't Stop the Music, BFBS, The Forces Station. Happy Father's Day. It's Chris Kay here. Now, my day started with a lovely card from my 10-year-old. So he asked me earlier in the week what my favourite animal was. No explanation was given at the time. It's just one of the many random questions and things that kids say, so I never thought anything of it. Anyway, so I went and opened up that card earlier on today. I'd totally forgotten about it. So it was a pleasure to see they'd drawn a fantastic panther inside. Amazing. I love those little gestures. That is brilliant. Those thoughtful cards and handmade gifts, they are the best, right? Those are the ones that you treasure the most. Not to sound ungrateful, but not so much with the novelty socks. Right, let's get on your Father's Day messages today. Let's shout out your dad and tell me what his superpower is as well. Messages at bfbs.com. That is how you get hold of me today. Messages at bfbs.com. And I will get to some of yours in just a second. Now, this is Charlie XCX. This is Apple.

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2: I am Advan. I am 9 years old and I go to Hornbill School. Today is Father's Day and I would like to say happy Father's Day to my father.
3: Mm-hmm. What's your favourite thing about your dad?
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4: Hello, my name is Ahango and I'm 9 years old. Happy Father's Day, Prolongkuling Rai. Thank you for always standing by my side. We always play badminton or handball.
5: Hi, my name is Ira and I'm 9 years old. I'm in year four gaming class.
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Sammy, Hayden and Amber are taking the best dad in the world, Mark, out for brunch in Chester today. 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It's Chris K with Forces Live on Father's Day here at BFBS, the Forces Station. And coming up, the Royal British Legion and SAFA in Dorset serve up curry for military children. A glimpse of the dynamic within a Forces family on the way in just a moment. This is Miley Cyrus first and Flowers. We will.

0: It's BFBS, the Forces Station. So some military children in Blandford have been served a Nepalese curry. Nice, at the Royal British Legion Club. And of course, Jason Herbert was there. He met up with the SAFA chair, WO2, Vicky Hawtrey.
1: The RBL and SAFA have come together to actually bring our military children together, because our children are scattered over many schools within the Blandford area. And some of them don't even know their next door neighbours. It was about bringing the military children together to make them feel like one family and appreciate them, and also the curry.
2: We had a great poem all about dandelions. What's the significance of the dandelion when it comes to how we describe our military kids?
1: So the dandelion, we all think the dandelion's a root, because it actually establishes what a military child can go through throughout their lives. They move around so much, they've got so much that they have to put up with loss of parents constantly going away, the changing of schools, the changing of homes all the time. So trying to actually get them together and make them realise we're all the same. And within our community today, we've actually had the Blandford Veteran Society with us, we've had the Royal British Legion, we've had SAFA Dorset, we've had the Royal Signals Charity, all come to support the event for our military children in Blandford.
3: I'm Staff Sergeant Paddy Ensor from HQ DSIS. We came down here for a curry lunch with the children of servicemen and women who are at the local schools.
2: One of which belongs to you. Hello, who are you?
4: Harriet Ensor.
2: Hello, Harriet. So, lunch was great, right?
4: Yeah.
2: Well, if I ask you, what's it like being a military kid? That's quite a big question, isn't it? But is it always fun?
4: I would say definitely. It would, but at times it might not be, because your parents go away often and you might have to move, and then you can't see your friends again unless you can go back. But sometimes you can't.
0: Jason Herbert in Blandford, never turning down the opportunity of a curry. Just don't ask him to book the table in advance, because it's not going to happen. It's Forces Life with Chris Kay, BFBS.

0: drop dead. That's Olivia Rodrigo, BFBS, the Forces Station. And hang on there for a British act with gigs lined up in Cardiff and Halifax this week on the way next.
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It's McFly, God of Rock and Roll, BFBS, the Forces Station. Happy Father's Day. It's Chris K getting on your shouts. Callum says thank you to his dad for always driving him to kickboxing practice. Happy Father's Day to Scott Duckett from Ruby. And Noah wants to say happy Father's Day to his stepdad, Simon, as well. Messages at BFBS.com. That is how you get hold of me today. Send through your shout. 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

Hello, it's Chris Kay with Forces Live, BFBS, the Forces Station. Hope you have a good weekend. I was at Somme Barracks in Catra Garrison yesterday for the Scots Guards Regimental Day, where they were joined by a VIP guest, the Colonel of the Regiment, the Duke of Edinburgh, who flew in by helicopter, took the salute during the march past, and then met various members of the battalion. I tell you what, it was a blazing hot day. Far too hot to be wearing a suit, but, you know, had to be done. And one of the very few days of the year that Catrick will actually experience sunshine. So I guess you've got to make the most of it, right? It's Forces Live, and this is Hard Fight.

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4: 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I live in Germany. 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

Nathan Dorr, Joel Corry, BFBS, the Forster Station. And hang on there, the Garrison Commander in Colchester has a special Father's Day message next here on Forster's Live. First of all, let's get on this. Do you remember this tune? Great. Here's

0: 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And today is Father's Day, of course. 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
1: Hello, I'm Lieutenant Colonel Ed Rankin, Commander Colonel Justin Garrison. 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And I hope they get spoiled as well. 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

0: It's understood Sir Keir Starmer has been told by the Foreign Secretary to stand down. Following Andy Burnham's win in the Makerfield by-election, there's renewed pressure on the Prime Minister to resign. Yvette Cooper has joined around 100 Labour MPs demanding a change in Downing Street. Conservative Shadow Chancellor Mel Stride says changing leader won't fix the party's problems.
1: What a lot of Keir Starmer's colleagues are doing, which is to basically tell him that his time is up. But the problem that Labour has is that they are addicted to debt, borrowing, taxing. That will not change by a change of leadership.
0: Meanwhile, Downing Street says the PM intends to fight any leadership challenge that might be made. Negotiators from the United States and Iran are in Switzerland for talks with Lebanon and the Strait of Hormuz, the main issues facing them. The talks are the first attempt to extend a ceasefire into a long-term peace deal, but the BBC's Joe Inwood says that won't be easy.
2: The challenge facing the delegations is highlighted by the fact that the very first bullet point of the Memorandum of Understanding will cause a hold-up. It calls for an end to fighting on all fronts. A regional ceasefire, including Lebanon, is a red line for the Iranians.
0: Ukraine says three people have been killed in overnight attacks by Russia on the eastern regions of Dnipropetrovsk and Poltava. Russia's defense ministry said it had shot down over 200 Ukrainian drones. Police in Edinburgh say a 36-year-old man has been charged in connection with a series of attacks in the city on Friday. Five men were

injured after a bare-chested man was seen roaming the streets with a large weapon. Sir Keir Starmer's described the violence, which was believed to be racially motivated, as absolutely appalling, while the Home Secretary, Shabana Mahmood, said she was horrified. The King is to become the first British monarch to reveal his personal tax bill after calls for the royal finances to be made more transparent in the wake of the scandal surrounding Andrew Mountbatten-Windsor. Buckingham Palace says the move is part of efforts to be more open with the public. Temperatures are set to climb above 30 Celsius in some parts, southern parts of the UK today, starting what's likely to be a significant heat wave. The Met Office has issued an amber warning of extreme heat for tomorrow and Tuesday, covering much of central and southern England and eastern Wales. And in sport, England's cricketers are heading for a heavy defeat on the final day of their second test against New Zealand at the Oval. The hosts need another 281 runs for victory and resume their second innings on 182 for 5. Standing captain Joe Root is still there unbeaten on 75. This morning, Ben Stokes and Gus Atkinson were withdrawn from their county games, with both now expected to return for England in the third test next week. That's the latest. I'm Tanya Snug.

Blossoms here on BFBS, the Forces Station. It's Forces Life with Chris Kay on Father's Day, and I kind of feel bad for a lot of dads today, and this might apply to you as well. Many have been given, you know, world's best dad mugs or something similar today for Father's Day, but I'm afraid to say I have been presented with a world's number one dad trophy, which obviously means all of those other items are fakes. I mean, I hate to break that to you. It's kind of awkward that I have to do that, but, you know, you've got to face up to the facts here. World's number one dad right here. Right, stick around. On the way shortly, teams from around the world descend on the Royal Military Academy Sandhurst for the International Pace Sticking Competition. Get the history behind that tradition shortly. And Father's Day messages from Scotland and Gibraltar in just a bit as well. Now the tunes continue. This is Ariana Grande.

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Emma, Max and Ruby in North Yorkshire want to shout out for their dad this Father's Day. Thank you for getting in touch. Messages at bfbs.com for you to do the same today. It's Chris Kay here. Now, who were the top teams at the All Arms International Pace Sticking Competition in Sandhurst? Hang on there to find out in just a second. First of all, let's get on Craig David. This is 7 Days.

0: Craig David and 7 Days Forces Life with Chris K, BFBS, the Forces Station. So teams from around the world have taken part in the International Pay Sticking Competition at the Royal Military Academy, Sandhurst. Natasha Reddo was there and spoke to the Academy Sergeant Major, WO1, Dwayne Oliver.
1: The Pay Sticking Competition consists of a team of 4 individuals, and they'll conduct a run of slow time marching with a pay stick and quick time, judged by our 2 expert panels, who will then decide who the World Championship pace sticking team will be.
2: It's exciting. There's a team that's just going onto the parade square at the moment, but what are the judges looking for?
1: So there's 4 judges per lane, and they're all looking for something slightly different. The officer will be looking at their appearance and their dress and to ensure it's to standard, and then the 3 warrant officers will be looking for different things. One will be judging the slow time sequence, one will be judging the quick time sequence, and then there's a 3rd judge for the overall appearance of the team for their style as they go down the lane.
2: Normally when I come along to this, it's a baking hot day. Today it's freezing cold, it's been raining. How does that affect those that are taking part in the pay sticking competition?
1: Aside keeping them focused, because I think when it's raining and it's cold, people do tend to lose a little bit of focus, which can have an effect on the overall team's performance. One of the hardest things really is turning the stick when it's wet. You would think it would be slippery, but it's not. Actually, it makes the stick quite sticky, which then makes it hard to turn. Bearing in mind the turning of the stick, the action comes from your wrist rather than the arm through to the elbow. So that will be the biggest thing that will factor in today, but also will be one of the things the judges will be looking for to see if they can maintain a normal way of sticking, even though it's wet.
2: So if someone's never come across pay sticking before, can you tell us a bit of history about it?
1: A lot of people think that pay sticking was originally created and invented by the artillery, but it's not. It goes way back. So go back to the Roman times. The Romans had an instrument very similar to the pay stick as you see it today. They would turn it 1,000 times. 1,000 turns of the stick was measured as a Roman mile, and that's how they would measure distance back in the days. Fast forward quite a few hundred years, the artillery then adopted it to mark the distance between the gun lines on the battlefield. And then in the early 1900s, John Lord, who was the Academy Sergeant Major here at the Royal Military Academy Sandhurst, utilised the stick to create the first pay sticking competition.
2: An incredible history then. Out of the teams that you've seen so far today, who's looking good in your opinion?
1: Depend on how long they've had to practice. All the teams are looking good, but within the international lane, I think Oman so far are definitely pipped for first place, I think. But there are some very credible teams to come up behind them. And then within the UK lane, the Soldier Academy teams are doing extremely well at the moment.
3: My name's WO2 Daniel Davis, currently employed as a company sergeant major at the Army Training Centre Purbright.
2: It's been a bit of a wet morning. How did your team do?
3: We did a rehearsal first thing this morning once we arrived on the square at 07:30. That rehearsal was absolutely fantastic. Unfortunately, about 5 minutes before we went onto the square, it started to rain. And strangely, when a pay stick gets wet, it actually makes it more sticky. So the team had to put a lot more effort in just to turn the stick and getting down the square. All in all though, having seen some of the other competitors today, we haven't done amazingly, but we've definitely not done bad either.
4: I'm Major Heather Gulzar Malik from Pakistan Military Academy, and I'm doing as the adjutant of the academy. Pakistan Army has been participating in this competition since 2018. It's a matter of immense honour for us to be here. While many people see pay sticking as a ceremonial display of drill and ceremonial excellence, but I personally believe that it, for a professional soldier, it means something far deeper. By that I mean the synergy the troops they display on the parade square. It is the same synergy that they translate on the ground in terms of their operational effectiveness. Troops who can move as one, who can think as one, and who can act as one, they're bound to deliver and do excellence in all their military endeavours in which they are going to encounter in future.
5: Colonel Sergeant Hayward, serving with the 1st Battalion Grenadier Guards. Within the Grenadier Guards, the pay stick is an aid to drill. And as part of me transitioning to the sergeant's mess when I promoted to Lance Sergeant, I was introduced to it by a colour sergeant Thompson at the time, who was a reigning world champion, and I was just keen to get amongst it and try and learn. Pay sticking's an art. It's quite easy to learn how to pay stick, but then to nail down the finer points of it is quite tricky.
0: Well done to the Grenadier Guards A team, who were the overall winners, and congratulations to Pakistan, who were the international champions. This is Sam Fender. No,

0: Nation.
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Tequila.

0: giving me hugs in the nighttime. My name's Will. My daddy's the best because at the pool, he lets me stand on him.
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4: 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Celebrating Father's Day.

Luke Phelan wants to say thank you to his kids for his card and gift on Father's Day. Nice to hear from you, Luke. Have a great day. It's BFBS, the Forster Station. And you can shout out your dad today and also tell me what his superpower is. So is he an expert with the barbecue or is he great at DIY? Whatever it is, shout him out. Let me know what his superpower is. 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
2: My dad's superpower is that he is the anchor of the family. He's always calm in all situations. He gives the best advice. He's the person that I would call if I was ever upset or needed some good advice. Among that, he's very talented. He plays a lot. Well, he used to play a lot of sports. He likes to get to the gym now, but he's very good at golf. Was good at rugby, boxing. He was in the military as well, so he's a good role model to me. And like I said, he understands military life, and he gives me some good advice when I need it, when I'm feeling down. And just in general, he's just, you know, I can always rely on him. He's always there when I need him to pick me up, or he's brilliant.

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It's Chris K with Forces Live. Elise Norris wants to say happy Father's Day to all the serving dads who balance duty with bedtime stories on video calls. She says they always show up for their family and their country. 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It's Ella Langley. Just when-

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2: Hello, my name is Alistair. I love you.
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4: My name is Daniel and I live in Germany. My daddy's superpower is fixing stuff and he's really good at technology. Happy Father.

Doja Cat and Say So, BFES, the Forces Station, the Royal Signals have hosted the biggest sporting event in their calendar. Race the Sun has once again been staged in York. You can get a sense of what happened at the multi-discipline competition in just a bit. Father's Day messages from Cyprus and Germany on the way, and your latest news next after Beck.

0: The business secretary, Peter Kyle, hasn't shut down reports the prime minister could set out a timetable for resigning as soon as tomorrow. Sir Keir Starmer's promised not to walk away, but pressure's been growing since Andy Burnham's big by-election win. Sky's political correspondent, Amanda Acas, says some of the PM's most senior appointments are now deserting him.
1: A number of cabinet ministers have told Sir Keir Starmer that the time has come for him to set out a timetable for his departure. Yvette Cooper, the foreign secretary, we understand she's done so, as well as Heidi Alexander, the transport secretary, Shabana Mahmood, the home secretary, and energy secretary Ed Miliband had already done so.
0: Mr. Kyle claims Sir Keir Starmer is reflecting on political realities and the challenges he faces, but he says he doesn't know for a fact what will happen over the next few days.
2: He's taking the time, as well as dealing with all the issues that a prime minister deals with over a weekend, a very busy weekend, that he's also taking the time to think through what the political realities are today compared to last week, the week before. But I know that he's a prime minister who always puts country first.
0: Number 10 has said its position has not changed from Friday, when Sir Keir pledged to contest any leadership vote. In other news, the United States and Iran are to hold talks in Switzerland today as they try to extend a ceasefire into a long-term peace deal. The American Vice President, J.D. Vance, has flown in, saying he hopes to make progress on Tehran's nuclear program and on questions surrounding Lebanon. Iran said yesterday it was closing the Strait of Hormuz because it was not happy with Israeli attacks on Hezbollah in Lebanon. Police Scotland says a 36-year-old man has been charged in connection with a series of attacks in Edinburgh. Counter-terrorism officers were brought in to investigate the attacks across the city on Friday, which left five people injured. A man's been charged after an alleged attempt to seriously assault a police officer at a hospital in Antrim. It's claimed the 53-year-old tried to stab the officer with a long, sharp item on Friday night. He's due in court tomorrow. Investigations are continuing into what caused two London-bound trains to collide near

0: Bedford. The crash on Friday involving two East Midlands railway services left 100 people injured, 9 of them critically, and a driver dead. Ian Prosser is a former chief inspector of railways.
1: That's apparent that this one train in the front had stopped because of some issue. I'm not going to speculate what that was, but the signalling system should have enabled the other train not to enter that section and come up from behind and hit this train.
0: And New Zealand have won the second test against England by 253 runs at the Oval. Seamer Matt Henry picked up 6 wickets, including the host's standing captain Joe Root for 77. The series now stands at 1-1. That's the latest. I'm Tanya Snuggs.

Kylie Minogue and Spinning Around, BFBS, the Forces Station on Father's Day. So I want to know, what is your dad's superpower? So your dad or the father figure in your life, what is his superpower? I think my dad's superpower was being a very reliable taxi driver. Because I can remember when I couldn't drive, before I'd taken my test, each weekend he would take me to my very first job. So I had a very early start on a Saturday morning. So I would start at 5 a.m. And on his day off, my dad would get up and drive me 40 minutes to my job every single week without fail. And not only that, you know, I could have got the bus home afterwards, but no, he actually picked me up afterwards as well. Just incredible. Forever grateful for that. So what about for you? What is your dad's superpower? Let me know. Messages at bfbs.com. And very soon, how hundreds of soldiers from the Royal Corps of Signals have taken part in the annual sporting event Race the Sun. And hear more about that very soon. This is Tate McRae and Sports Car.

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2: Hi, my name is Arabella. I'm in year 7 and I live in Cyprus. My message is that I love my dad. Happy Father's Day.
3: 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What do you call a bear with no teeth? A gummy bear. Happy Father's Day.
4: Hi, my name is Austin. I live in Decalia. I am in year 7 and my dad is a superhero because he likes to play football with me outside.

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It's Chris Kay here, celebrating dads and father life figures on Forces Life, with more of your messages coming up shortly. And next, teams from the Royal Signals take on a series of challenging sporting events at Race the Sun. Now it's the weekend and Dancing in the Flames.

0: I think the prize for the song with the weirdest ending must go to The Weeknd for this tune, Dancing in the Flames. It's really strange, isn't it? It's BFBS, the Forces Station. Thanks for listening today. It's Chris K with Forces Life on Father's Day. Now, 16 teams have taken part in the annual Race the Sun event in York. The multi-activity sports competition drew participants from across the Royal Corps of Signals. And the commanding officer of the host unit 2 Signal Regiment is Lieutenant Colonel Tom Skinner.
1: Well, yeah, the name gives it away, the Race the Sun. We try and race the sun throughout the day. The first event was a half marathon. In the race, starting at Infall Barracks at 5:30 this morning, went through the city of York, went through the Shambles, past the Minster, up the road towards Strensel, finishing on Strensel Camp.
0: Following that, what have we had afterwards?
1: So after that, we then stayed at Strensel. So we have it in kind of hubs across the area. We start at Infall Barracks, we go to Strensel, and at Strensel, well, we finished the half marathon. We do the tab, so the loaded march, where teams of four do an 8-mile loop around Strensel, followed by a relay event with three members doing approximately 4 miles each. And from there, we go do orienteering around Roundtree Park in York before coming to the York Sports Village, where we are now.
0: So we've got the cycling going on now, and then it will all conclude later back at camp with that stretcher race, which I guess gets very competitive.
1: It does. Last year it went down to the wire, actually, and so I think there was a tie last year, and the winner of the stretcher race ended up getting double points, so they won it in the end. But it is competitive, and the beauty is this year we've gone to a points-based system, which means that, as opposed to a time-based system, which gives parity of all the events. So the half marathon equates the same amount of points as the High Rocks event we're doing at camp, or the orienteering. And it means that the results are a bit closer. It means that there's a bit of jeopardy on the stretch race at the end, which means that everyone kind of goes for it and tries their best to win.
0: Now, what are the benefits of staging an event like this?
1: Well, a few things. It brings people together. We're a community, we're a team, and we work closely together. All of our effort really is about building teams to add operational effects at home and abroad to defend the nation's interests. And when you come together at these sorts of things for physical events that are mentally tough, require a lot of preparation, and kind of test that competitive spirit, it kind of really hammers home the fighting power that we're all trying to aspire to achieve.
0: Is there any pressure on the local unit to do well today?
1: There is. I've tried to hammer home to the team that our main effort is making sure the event runs safely in a fun, competitive, inclusive manner, and it brings people together. But as always, you want to win, and we do have a team out here competing who are doing pretty well on the cycle as they go past us now, actually, but we'll see how the results unfold at the end of the day.
0: And ultimately, it was actually good news for 2 Signal Regiment, who were named overall winners of the entire competition.

0: It's the Isle of Wight Festival this weekend, and Calvin Harris right there was the headliner last night. Teddy Swims, Rita Ora, Lewis Capaldi and Tom Grennan have also performed over the last couple of days. Today, taking to the stage, Level 42, The Kooks and The Cure. The lineup is definitely impressive, but with the blazing hot weather in the UK this weekend, I would imagine that the festival toilets are pretty honking. It's Chris Kay with Forces Life, BFBS, the Forces Station, and Galantis on the way next.
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It's BFBS, the Forces Station. Cam Kelly coming up in just over half an hour. And then at 5 p.m. UK time, Elliot Darby will have the brand new BFBS chart. You can find out if Taylor Swift is still number one. Meanwhile, your Father's Day messages coming up. And stick around if you're in Germany. Some cute messages after Tom Walker.

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2: Hello, my name is Zach. I live in Germany. 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My daddy's superpower is kicking the Lego and seeing if I put pieces in the wrong place. 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

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I don't know if it's the same where you are, if you are elsewhere, but I'm pretty sure there will be some crispy, sunburnt people today. You've got to remember that sun cream. Right, stick around. A Father's Day message from Caleb coming up, and messages from Canada soon as well.

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6: 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Have a great day, Dad.

0: It's Adele, BFBS, the Forces Station, Chris K celebrating dads this Father's Day. And here's Freddie.
1: This is to my dad. I love you lots. I hope you have a great time. Happy Father's Day.
0: Get your shout on messages at bfbs.com to email. And hang on there, messages from Canada on the way after Dua Lipa.

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1: My name is Nathaniel. My dad's name is Vincent. He's very good at driving, and I love that he takes good care of us. Happy Father's Day.
2: My name is Pant Singh, and my dad's name is Tajinder Singh. He makes omelets very good and tasty, and he's also good at his job, and he really loves me and my family a lot. Happy Father's Day! Celebrate.

He's been at the Isle of Wight Festival this weekend, the brilliant Lewis Capaldi, BFBS, the Forces Station. Right, Cam Kelly is coming up after your latest news on the way next.

0: Sir Keir Starmer is said to be reflecting on the political reality of his situation as he faces pressure from Labour Party colleagues to resign as Prime Minister following Andy Burnham's return to Westminster. The Business Secretary, Peter Kyle, has said Sir Keir would always do what was in the country's best interest. It's understood the Foreign Secretary, Yvette Cooper, has joined around 100 Labour MPs demanding a change in Downing Street, but the Conservative Shadow Chancellor, Mel Stride, says changing leader won't fix the party's problems.
1: What a lot of Keir Starmer's colleagues are doing, which is to basically tell him that his time is up. But the problem that Labour has is that they are addicted to debt, borrowing, taxing. That will not change by a change of leadership.
0: Number 10 has said its position has not changed from Friday when Sir Keir pledged to contest any leadership vote. A warning for extreme heat for parts of central and southern England and Wales has been extended to 4 days starting tomorrow. The Met Office has issued an amber alert saying temperatures could peak at around 38 degrees, especially on Wednesday and Thursday. Chris Cousins from the RNLI has this advice for those taking a dip to cool off.
2: Try and visit a supervised location. Then you know that there are trained professionals there to help you. If you see somebody else in difficulty in the water, don't go into the water yourself to try and rescue them, but instead phone 999 or 112.
0: The United States and Iran are to hold talks in Switzerland today as they try to extend a ceasefire into a long-term peace deal. The American Vice President, J.D. Vance, has flown in, saying he hopes to make progress on Tehran's nuclear program and on questions surrounding Lebanon. Iran said yesterday it was closing the Strait of Hormuz because it was not happy with Israeli attacks on Hezbollah in Lebanon. Passengers are asked to only make essential journeys through Bedford for most of the week ahead after Friday's fatal train crash. The line to London St Pancras is expected to stay closed while damaged trains are removed and repairs are carried out. There'll be no EMR services south of Bedford and no Thameslink trains north of Luton, with limited replacement buses running. England's cricketers have been emphatically beaten by 253 runs in the second test with New Zealand at the Oval. A much-changed hosts were blown away by seamer Matt Henry, who picked up 6 wickets in the second innings to wrap up the tourists' victory. Ben Stokes and Gus Atkinson look set to return to England's side for the final test on Thursday. And the Prince of Wales has marked his 44th birthday and Father's Day with a photo of him with his daughter after trooping the colour last weekend. In a post shared by Kensington

0: This is Cam Kelly of BFBS, the Forces Station. You know, a couple of years ago, when management said to me, would you like to do a Sunday afternoon show? I thought, I don't want to give up my weekends. And then I thought about it, and I thought, work obligations mean I don't have to take my mum out for Mother's Day or my dad out for Father's Day. Happy Father's Day, everybody!
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If you are a dad out in, I'm going to say, Brunei, then stand by. Your little angel could be one of the many beautiful messages on the way next.

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3: Hi, my name is Sinungo. 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
8: Hello, I'm James. I love you really much. My dad taught me how to ride a bike. And he's really strong.
9: 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I love you very much because whenever I get hurt, you always help me out.
10: My name is Lily. My dad's name is Craig Harrison, and he is part of the RAF. I want to wish him a very happy Father's Day this year, and his superpower is probably cooking roast dinners. 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
11: Hi, my name's Logan, and I just want to say happy Father's Day, Dad. I love you so much because we're always having fun. I'm always laughing, like the time when you... when the barbecue caught fire to the tea towel and it all slipped down the house.
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3: 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After Woody left Bonnie to stay with Bo Peep and help abandoned toys find owners, Jessie becomes the leader of Bonnie's room, with Buzz Lightyear as her second in command. But the toys start to worry about Bonnie's new favourite plaything.
4: Do you, Forky, to Karen Beverly to be your beloved bride?
5: Yee-haw! I now pronounce you husband and knife. Who poisoned the maid of honor?
6: Bonnie, there's a package for you.
4: Oh, thank you, thank you.
7: Hi there, I'm Lilypad. Let's play.
5: Extinction, not again.
8: Bonnie, screen time's over now.
4: Okay.
5: I want to talk to you, device.
6: Please, call me Lily.
5: Me and the toys have been working all summer to try and get Bonnie to make friends.
6: Yeah.
5: But then you had to ruin
6: it.
5: You're not even listening to me.
6: I'm always listening. See?
7: Now look here. Me and the toys have been working all summer.
6: No, in Spanish.
5: What?
9: Yeah, I got dibs on behind the dresser.
3: Buzz must get Woody back to help them overcome Bonnie's new frog-like tablet, Lilypad.
5: Woody!
10: Jesse, hello?
5: Is it as bad out there for toys as they say it is?
11: We're finding more abandoned toys each day.
5: We're down! Tex invaded our house, too.
11: I don't know, Jesse. Toys are for play, but tech is...
10: It's for everything.
5: I'm losing Bonnie to this device.
12: You got a friend.
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13: Came here as fast as I could.
14: Why are you wearing a dress, Woody?
13: It's called a poncho, Forky.
5: Whoa. Oh, someone needs a brown marker.
13: Halt! Who goes there?
5: Whoa, whoa, whoa!
13: I come in peace.
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6: What are you, some sort of old man toy?
13: What?
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6: Bonnie needs help from someone at least from the same century.
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is Cam Kelly at BFBS, the Forces Station. We're moving on up from Primal Scream, Sigala, Ella Eyre and Meghan Trainor on the way for you very soon with Just Got Paid. First up is this from Alex Warren. This is Fever Dream at BFBS.

Happy Father's Day. 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
4: 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Happy Father's Day!
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3: 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To all the dads out there, and of course my dad as well, really happy Father's Day. Look after each other, and I hope they get spoiled as well. Thank you.
4: 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I also want to wish a happy Father's Day to my own father, and happy Father's Day to all.
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0: Celebrating Father's Day.

This is Cam Kelly of BFBS, the Forces Station. Aren't the Father's Day messages coming through today absolutely lush? We are not done. There are many, many more on the way. Lizzo, About Damn Time plays after this. From Prosper and Clooney and Free Your Mind.

on, Lizzo, about Down Time at BFBS, the Forces Station. An absolute classic from In Excess on the way very soon. After Maroon 5.

INXS never tear us apart. Forget how talented Michael Hutchence actually was. It all comes flooding back when you watch the Kylie documentary. Series Cam Kelly at BFBS. 24/7.

0: Qatar has confirmed direct talks between the US and Iran have started in Switzerland. It follows the Iranian military's announcement that it closed the Strait of Hormuz again over Israel's attacks on southern Lebanon. US Vice President J.D. Vance is in Switzerland for the talks with Iran to try and extend the ceasefire into a long-term peace deal. He's described the discussions as an historic meeting.
1: If they are willing to give up nuclear weapons ambitions for the long term, then the United States is willing to fundamentally transform our relationship with that country. That is certainly our goal. We've already made great progress over just the last few hours, and I expect that we'll make additional progress in the hours to come.
0: A member of the Prime Minister's top team says Sir Keir Starmer is taking time to reflect on political realities and challenges. The Business Secretary, Peter Kyle, denied he'd heard anything firm on reports the PM could resign tomorrow. It's understood the Foreign Secretary has told him that his time in office is up. Speculation has been growing following Andy Burnham's victory in the Makerfield by-election last week. Labour MP Jess Phillips, who resigned from Sir Keir's government last month, has given her thoughts.
2: It feels like we've come to the end of the road, and that actually just it being as dignified as possible and allowed to be in Keir Starmer's gift a little bit does seem like the very best solution, rather than next week just being an enormous bun fight of everybody having a big row.
0: Very hot weather is likely to continue until at least Thursday, with extreme heat through parts of central and southern England and Wales. The Met Office has extended its amber warning. Forecasters now think it could potentially peak at around 38 degrees Celsius. Police Scotland says a 36-year-old man has been charged in connection with a series of attacks in Edinburgh. Counter-terrorism officers were brought in to investigate the attacks across the city on Friday, which left five people injured. The King is to become the first British monarch to reveal his personal tax bill after calls for the royal finances to be made more transparent in the wake of the scandal surrounding Andrew Mountbatten Windsor. Buckingham Palace says the move is part of efforts to be more open with the public. In sport, New Zealand have beaten England in the second test at the Oval. The series now stands at 1-1 after the visitors took this one by 253 runs. And the Prince of Wales has marked his 44th birthday and Father's Day with a photo of him with his daughter after trooping the colour last weekend. In a post shared by Kensington Palace on Instagram, William is seen in his scarlet dress uniform of the Welsh Guards, of which he's Colonel, alongside Princess Charlotte, who's wearing a cream dress. And that's the latest. I'm Tanya Snuggs.

This is Cam Kelly at BFBS, the Forces Station. Thank you for allowing me to provide you with the soundtrack to whatever day or night part of Father's Day 2026 is you are currently going through based on where you are situated around the Forces world. Said soundtrack continues with Miley Cyrus. We can-

Della Lefty and Boston at BFBS, the Forces Station. It's really grown on me. First time I heard this, I thought, what's this? Don't bother my ear holes with this. Actually, I really like it. Here's one for you. Fathers serving out in Canada, stand by. 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
2: My name is Celeste, and my dad is the best. 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And mostly, I just love him so much. Happy Father's Day.
3: 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Happy Father's Day.
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0: My name's Flight Attendant Charlotte Williams, and I'd like to say thank you to my dad for helping me move house again. Happy Father's Day, Dad.
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This is Cam Kelly at BFBS, the Forces Station with Joe and End of Beginning. Right, I think, I can't believe it's taken me this long to do it. I wanted to recognise, congratulate and basically big up Sean Murren, who won the men's title at the Army Tennis Championships through the week. And also a big shout out to Faye Worrell, who won the women's title as well. Forces news on the way. Sometimes

0: Qatar has confirmed direct talks between the US and Iran have started in Switzerland. It follows the Iranian military's announcement that it closed the Strait of Hormuz again over Israel's attacks on southern Lebanon. Iranian state TV had issued this warning.
1: In light of the Israeli regime's actions in Lebanon and the United States' failure to uphold its commitments to establish a ceasefire, the Strait of Hormuz is closed to all vessels. The IRGC Navy warned that vessels should not approach the Strait of Hormuz.
0: US Vice President J.D. Vance is in Switzerland for the talks, which he's described as an historic meeting to try and extend the ceasefire into a long-term peace deal.
2: What the president has asked us to do is turn over a new leaf, to transform our relationship with the people of Iran and to extend an outstretched hand that says to the people of Iran that if your leadership is willing to give up being a driver of regional instability, if they are willing to give up nuclear weapons ambitions for the long term, then the United States is willing to fundamentally transform our relationship with that country.
0: The Russian authorities in occupied Crimea have suspended fuel sales to the public following Ukrainian attacks on supply lines and infrastructure. Petrol and diesel will only be available to the military and government agencies. Ukraine said its latest strikes hit transport facilities and an oil depot on the Kerch Strait between Russia and Crimea, as well as air defense systems. In recent weeks, Kyiv has also stepped up drone attacks on trucks heading to the peninsula by land. A new report from a conservative think tank sets out why the UK must redevelop a second fully independent sub-strategic nuclear weapons system or risk increased exposure to Russian coercion. John Adley reports.
3: Policy Exchange's Nuclear Enterprise Commission says a second UK nuclear weapons system would provide an independent nuclear capability to bolster the UK's Trident submarine system while eliminating future reliance on US nuclear weapons. The Commission says the UK's decision last year to purchase 12 F-35A aircraft is an important step to restoring credible deterrence in Europe. However, it says these aircraft will use US nuclear weapons, which are subject to a US veto on their use, limiting how the UK can act in a crisis. It says the UK needs its own dedicated non-strategic nuclear capability separate from Trident for credibility.
0: The King is to become the first British monarch to reveal his personal tax bill after calls for the royal finances to be made more transparent in the wake of the scandal surrounding Andrew Mountbatten Windsor. Buckingham Palace says the move is part of efforts to be more open with the public. That's the latest. I'm Tanya Snuggs.

What's it remind me of? Is that just like, I don't know, tones of Kate Bush in there with a sort of like to an audio backdrop of OMD. It's very 80s either way. I don't mind it. Lola Young, she'll be pleased to know. Lola Young, and from down here at BFBS, the Forces Station Bean. Another busy week online at forcesnews.com. RFA Lime Bay arrived in Cyprus ahead of a possible mission in the Strait of Hormuz. How did the Chinook get its name? And former para Dan Jarvis says it's an honour to serve alongside the armed forces once again in his new role as defence secretary. Here, pop quiz for you, Hotshot. Do you know what Dan Jarvis's nickname was when he was in the paras? CMOD, standing for Steely-Eyed Messenger of Death.

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4: 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You're my superhero and one day I'm going to beat you at football. Happy Father's Day, Dad.
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fair play. Harry Styles keeps going from strength to strength. Every hit he releases is just a little bit better than the one before. Says Cam Kelly at BFBS, The Forces Station, The Weeknd featuring Daft Punk and Starboy on the way after this. Well,

Inside the Weekend and Daft Punk and Starboy at BFBS, the Forces Station. The latest offering from Taylor Swift from the Toy Story 5 soundtrack is awesome, and it plays after this.

love that. And I just cannot wait now to see Toy Story 5. As Tay-Tay and I Knew It, I Knew You. This is Milky and Moorgrab and Just the Way You Are. Headlines on the way.

0: US Vice President J.D. Vance says great progress has been made during talks with Iranian representatives in Switzerland. The American and Iranian presidents signed an initial agreement earlier this week aiming to end the war with immediate effect.
1: What we have already seen back home in the United States is lower gas prices. We've seen the free flow of oil and gas. We've seen peace. And now we're trying to build on that to see if we can build something even better and more sustainable for the future. This is a historic meeting.
0: Tehran says its priority is to end the fighting in Lebanon, where the armed group it supports, Hezbollah, is based. Today, the Israeli defense minister insisted forces would continue to occupy southern Lebanon to protect communities in the north of Israel. Signs are growing that Sir Keir Starmer could set out a plan to stand down as Prime Minister as early as tomorrow. He's been under intense pressure from Labour colleagues following Andy Burnham's return to Westminster after his significant win in the Makerfield by-election. The Business Secretary, Peter Kyle, has claimed the PM was reflecting on the challenges he faces and political realities, and that he would always do what was in the country's best interest. Former Cabinet Secretary Lord Case says Mr. Burnham should do as much preparation as possible in case he does become the next Labour leader.
2: You cannot get through these big challenges with making it up as you go along or through a wing and a prayer.
0: Work is underway to remove the two trains involved in a collision near Bedford on Friday. The crash killed one of the train drivers and injured dozens of passengers. Network Rail says services between London, St Pancras and Bedford are likely to be disrupted for the next week. A warning for extreme heat for parts of central and southern England and Wales has been extended to 4 days starting tomorrow. The Met Office has issued an amber alert saying temperatures could peak at around 38 degrees, especially on Wednesday and Thursday. It's been confirmed Ben Stokes will return as captain for England's third test against New Zealand. The announcement comes after the hosts lost the second test against New Zealand by 253 runs. Stokes and Gus Atkinson made unavailable for the Oval pending an investigation into an incident at a nightclub following the first test. Here's England cricket head coach Brendan McCullum.
3: People make mistakes, right? We always, as leaders, all of us, we try and set standards, abide by those standards. And even when we sometimes don't quite live up to them, it's important as fellow leaders that you don't walk past those standards, but you're always supporting the man. So look, I have no problem. I'm looking forward to next week.
0: And that's the latest. I'm Tanya Snuggs. Celebrating

So, Olivia Rodrigo and The Cure, I think it was last week, I said, rather, I thought at the time I was being really witty. Oh, well, that's fine. But I don't see The Cure releasing a song called Olivia Rodrigo. Well, no need to, is there? If you listen to Fresh New Music at BFBS last week, you'll know. They came second, actually, but it's a great collaboration. Her and Robert Smith from The Cure with a song called What's Wrong With Me. BTS came first with Come Over. This is Cam Kelly at BFBS, the Forces Station.

Musing, feeling good at BFBS, the Forces Station. This is Cam Kelly. We're going to be checking in with Jacob Dyer very soon to find out exactly what's been trending and what's been going viral through the week on Webmash. And if you are a dad stationed out in Germany, stand by. Your little angel could make a montage of lush little messages for Father's Day on the way after this.

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0: All right, Noah Kahan or Kahan or Kahan. That is Doors at BFBS, the Forces Station. This is Cam Kelly with BB Rexha and Faithless on the way. First of all, let's check in with Jacob Dyer to find out what's been going viral this week on Webmash.
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3: Hello, how are you? I'm Jacob Dyer, back with you for another edition of Webmash, where we take a look at some of the weird, wacky and wonderful stories that have been going viral over the last week. First up, are you partial to a delivery pizza? I'm going to be honest, I tend to have one at least once a week, but I'm just glad that every takeaway pizza I've ever ordered has arrived cooked. Yes, there's a video of a couple receiving their pizzas from a well-known, respected takeaway pizza place, and they're not cooked. Do you still get a refund when all you have to do is actually just put them in the oven yourself? At least they haven't had a chance to cool down. There's nothing worse than ordering a takeaway pizza and it being cold by the time it gets to you. Next up, a couple who were sunbathing whilst on a safari holiday have been filmed not talking to each other. They were both just on their phones the whole time, and that meant a wild baboon could come along and was literally in touching distance from them. The baboon stole all their snacks and they were none the wiser. And finally on Webmash this week, a man in the UK is going viral with his dance videos on TikTok, but he's 100 years old. He lives in a care home and he gets his fellow residents up on the dance floor. Good on him. On that note, that's it for Webmash this week. But to stay up to date with all of our Forces news and content, be sure to check out our socials. 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

Sue's Cam Kelly at BFBS, the Forces Station. We have another overload of absolute cuteness on the way. More Father's Day messages inbound. Is your little treacle part of the montage, which we'll play after this from Ray. Where is my husband?

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2: 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He's always calm in all situations. He gives the best advice. He's the person that I would call if I was ever upset or needed some good advice. Among that, he's very talented. He plays a lot. Well, he used to play a lot of sports. He likes to get to the gym now, but he's very good at golf. Was good at rugby, boxing. He was in the military as well, so he's a good role model to me. And like I said, he understands military life, and he gives me some good advice when I need it, when I'm feeling down. And just in general, he's just, you know, I can always rely on him. He's always there when I need him to pick me up, or he's brilliant.
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4: Hi, my name is Divya. I am in year 4 in Gibbon class in Hornblow School. My favourite thing about my dad is that my dad and me, we play badminton outside. Like, we do loads of sports and we go hiking.
5: Hi, my name is Finley. I am 9 years old, and I wish my dad a happy Father's Day. 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
6: 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Happy Father's Day. Fly high in one helicopter.
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song always reminds me of Tropic Thunder. Have you seen that film? It's absolutely brilliant. I love Tom Cruise in all the Mission Impossible movies, but one of his greatest roles is Les Grossman in that movie, dancing to Low by Flo Rida and T-Pain. This is Cam Kelly, BFBS, the Forces Station. Sabrina.

This is Cam Kelly of EFBS, the Forces Station, with Tay McRae and Greedy. It's been a busy week as far as ForcesNews.com are concerned. A couple of stories that made the cut through the week and are still there for your perusal should you want to check them out. The Desert Rats have spearheaded the Army's biggest training deployment of 2026 in Exercise Rhino Storm. That's not Exercise Spearmint Rhino, don't get that confused. And three former SAS Sergeant Majors have launched their own lager. Oh, if that had an exercise name, that would be Exercise Right Up My Straza. Online at Forces News.

0: Donald Trump has weighed in on Keir Starmer's political future, claiming on social media that he will resign as Prime Minister. The US President has offered no evidence to back it up. In the post, Mr. Trump said Keir had failed badly on immigration and energy, but that he wished him well. The PM is said to be taking time to reflect on political realities and challenges, with more than 100 of his MPs calling on him to quit. One of them is Barry Gardner.
1: I want him to be able to go with dignity. I think it should not be in any way a contest that humiliates him, although I do understand why people say it would be good to have a contest so we can be clear about exactly what Andy Burnham is offering.
0: Speculation has grown following Andy Burnham's victory in the Makerfield by-election last week. Meanwhile, President Trump has warned Iran it faces further US strikes unless it stops its proxies in Lebanon. His comments come as US and Iranian negotiators meet in Switzerland to try to turn a delicate ceasefire into a lasting peace deal. Yesterday, Iran said it was closing the Strait of Hormuz in response to Israeli strikes in Lebanon. The Russian authorities in Crimea have suspended private fuel sales as Ukraine steps up attacks on fuel facilities. President Zelensky says Ukrainian forces targeted plants in Crimea and southern Russia overnight. Moscow says it shot down 239 drones. The BBC's Nick Beek, who's in Kyiv, says this shows the Ukrainian strategy appears to be having an effect.
2: This is the most significant development, I think, from the recent ratchet up of Ukrainian drone strikes. And what we're seeing there is the Moscow appointed governor saying that from today, if you're an individual, if you're a business, you cannot buy fuel. This is only being limited to the military. So we have seen over the past week or so some restrictions creep in, but this seems to be the biggest limitation so far.
0: Parts of the UK are due to be hit by another heat wave, with temperatures expected to reach 38 Celsius in places. A four-day extreme heat warning has been issued, coming into force tomorrow for central and southern England and some of Wales. Meteorologist Joe Wheeler says there's a big difference between this heat wave and the one in 2022 when we saw highs of 40 degrees.
3: The humidity then was around 5%, 5 to 7%. This time round, we're seeing those temperatures edging up into the mid to late 30s. With humidity, which is around 25%. So that is what it's going to make it feel so unpleasantly muggy and warm.
0: And England cricket captain Ben Stokes and bowler Gus Atkinson have both been recalled to the squad for the third test against New Zealand. That's the latest. I'm Tanya Snuggs. Celebrate.

Lipa and Illusion at BFBS, the Forces Station. This is Cam Kelly, as well as England and Scotland being out in America, kicking balls around and that. The Army under-23s have seen the goals flying in on their tour of Miami, beating Plantation Rush FC 3-0, drawing with College Dreamers FC. Woke. Calls their team College Dreamers FC. At least, you know, they beat the Florida Wolves. That's a proper name. And they beat them 5-4. Says BFBS, the Forces Station. To the old school we go with the Verve and the Drugs Don't Work.

This is Cam Kelly of the FBS, the Forces Station, on the way very soon. We're going to check in with Peter Johnson, who's been keeping an eye on everything that you need to know about this wonderful world of biz that we call show through the week. So Show Bites is on the way. Also, if you are a father based out in Brunei, stand by. Another collection of lush messages from little ones could include yours.

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3: Hi, my name is Ava. I go to Hornville School. The best thing about my dad is that he's really kind and, yeah, he's also funny too. If my dad had a superpower, I think it would be to be really fast because he's really good at sports.
4: Hi, my name is Avas. I go to Hornby School. I'm in year 4 woodpecker and I'm 9 years old. The best thing about my dad is he is really good at golfing.
5: Hi, my name is Jemima and I go to Hornby School. I am in year 4 woodpecker and I am 8 years old. The best thing about my dad is that he teaches really good sports and he is fun at home and stuff.
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0: Now, I'm no prude, but I question whether that's the song that should have come out of some lovely Father's Day messages. Nonetheless, it did. It's done. We can't take it back. Nicki Minaj at BFBS, the Forces Station. Let's check in with Peter Johnson to find out what's been going on in this wonderful world of biz that we call show.
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3: Hi, I'm Peter Johnson, and here's a roundup of your latest showbiz and entertainment stories. DreamWorks have released the first trailer for Shrek 5, more than a year before the movie's release. The one-minute clip begins with a brief recap of the plot of Shrek 1 and ends with Shrek, Donkey, Fiona and their children locked in a prison cell. Fans will notice a slightly different animation style for this film, which gives the characters a new look. The voices remain the same though, with Mike Myers, Eddie Murphy and Cameron Diaz all returning. They'll also be joined by Zendaya, who voices Shrek and Fiona's daughter Felicia. Shrek 5 is scheduled for release on the 30th of June 2027. Olivia Rodrigo enjoyed a literal taste of British culture recently when she ate nothing but sausage rolls for an entire day. The pop star was in Llandudno when she found her American credit card didn't work in the UK. That was until she stumbled across a shop that only sold sausage rolls, so she stockpiled the snack for the rest of the day. And finally, Boy George has caused a stir by releasing a new AI version of Karma Chameleon. The star has joined forces with an AI company called Artist Included, which claims to help artists reclaim their hits. George re-recorded his iconic track with the new version now available to listen to. Artist Included insists the record used artist-approved and ethical technology, which can become one of the most powerful tools the music industry has ever seen. I'm Peter Johnson, and that's your roundup of the latest showbiz and entertainment stories.
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Stormzy and O'Deal, and that's called 24 Hours at BFBS, the Fortis station. This is Cam Kelly. Happy Father's Day, one and all, if you are a father based or stationed in Catrick. Stand by, we've got another selection of lush little messages from little ones coming up. One of them...

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2: My dad's superpower is that he is the anchor of the family. He's always calm in all situations. He gives the best advice. He's the person that I would call if I was ever upset or needed some good advice. Among that, he's very talented. He plays a lot. Well, he used to play a lot of sports. He likes to get to the gym now, but he's very good at golf. Was good at rugby, boxing. He was in the military as well, so he's a good role model to me. And like I said, he understands military life, and he gives me some good advice when I need it, when I'm feeling down. And just in general, he's just, you know, I can always rely on him. He's always there when I need him to pick me up, or he's brilliant.
0: Turn it up.
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1: Hi, my name is Divya. I am in year 4 in Gibbon class in Hornbill School. My favorite thing about my dad is that my dad and me, we play badminton outside. Like, we do loads of sports and we go hiking.
2: Hi, my name is Finley. I am 9 years old and I wish my dad a happy Father's Day. 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My favorite thing about my dad is because he plays with me a lot and he does loads of fun stuff with me.
3: Hello, my name's George. Happy Father's Day. Fly high in one helicopter.
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Mavtha, Ella Langley, and Choose in Texas at BFBS, the Forces Station. This is Cam Kelly with the soundtrack to whatever day or night part of Sunday it is that you are currently going through, based on where you are situated around the Forces. Well, said soundtrack continues with St. John after this.

St. John and Roses. It's good, that. BFBS chart on the way very, very soon. Couple more from me to squeeze in before the news, though.

0: BS, the Forces Station, taken from Fan Mail. Fan Mail was such a great album. Right, the BFBS chart is on the way very soon with Elliot. First of all, though, to take us up to the news, this is Dave featuring Thames and Raindance. Fathers, enjoy whatever is left of Father's Day based on where you are situated around the Forces world.
1: Let's get the party started. See you at the bar, you was hardly talking. That's when I knew that your heart was scarring. Friends to lovers need a part to star in. Like, wait, babe, let me.

0: like we've come to the end of the road, and that actually just it being as dignified as possible and allowed to be in Keir Starmer's gift a little bit does seem like the very best solution, rather than next week just being an enormous bun fight of everybody having a big row.
1: Number 10 has told the BBC that Sir Keir Starmer has not spoken to President Trump this weekend. Meanwhile, the US president has threatened to restart war with Iran if it doesn't rein in Hezbollah in Lebanon. The comments come as his deputy, J.D. Vance, said earlier that great progress was being made with Iranian negotiators in Switzerland on the recently signed framework for peace. Yesterday, Iran said it was closing the Strait of Hormuz in response to Israeli strikes in Lebanon. Marco Forgione is from the Chartered Institute of Export and International Trade. He says even if there is a permanent reopening of the shipping channel, several things need to happen to be able to return to normality.
2: The mines have been cleared, that there's a guarantee of safe passage. So much of the infrastructure has been damaged as a result of the war. And because the areas that have been impacted, particularly around fertilizer and therefore agriculture, it's going to take months and indeed into next year before we are back to the world that existed prior to the war.
1: A 32-year-old Syrian man has been arrested on suspicion of manslaughter after a woman died while attempting to cross the channel in a small boat. She was found unresponsive on a dinghy carrying more than 90 people and was pronounced dead after it reached Dover. Network Rail is warning services will be disrupted for another week by Friday's fatal crash south of Bedford. It says removing the two damaged trains and carriages following the collision will be complex. A train driver died and nine other people remain in a critical condition. The King is to become the first British monarch to reveal how much tax he pays. The figures will be published on Thursday after calls for greater transparency after the controversies surrounding Andrew Mountbatten-Windsor. And Spain are just kicking off their attempt to win their first match of the World Cup against Saudi Arabia. The holders were held to a goalless draw in their opener. Spain's first Group H opponents, Cape Verde, take on Uruguay this evening. Before that, Belgium take on Iran. And that's the latest. I'm Tanya Snuggs.
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5: Hello and welcome to the BFBS Chart. It's Sunday the 21st of June, the longest day of the year for some of us. And welcome, yeah, so over the next 2 hours, I'm going to be counting down the top 30 tracks that you've been listening to around the Forces world this week and that we've been playing right here on BFBS, the Forces station. Now, as a reminder, the top track last week was Taylor Swift and I Knew It, I Knew You. Now, that's from the soundtrack to the new Toy Story 5 movie. So we'll see whether Taylor Swift can manage to get that top spot again this week. We'll also see, actually, whether Toy Story 5 managed to get the top spot in the movie top 5, which will be coming up a bit later on in the show. Let's kick off, though, at 30 with Olivia Dean. This is So Easy.
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0: A nice way to kick off the BFBS chart this week. It's Olivia Dean, So Easy, in brackets, The Fall in Love, down two places to number 30. Apparently, she wanted this song to feel like the musical equivalent of a sunny Sunday afternoon. Are you feeling that? Maybe. Right, let's move on to 29. This is from Ray. It's Where Is My Husband, down four places. Incredibly catchy, this one.
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Come over from BTS at 27 this week, and at 28 you heard Bella Kay with I Love It, I Love It, I Love It. It's the BFBS chart. Elliot Darby with you. Coming up very shortly, we're going to get into the albums chart, see which album has made it to number one this week. Still to come though, before that, music from Alex Warren, Harry Styles as well, and this one, Silver Bumper on Tonight, is in at number

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1: They say the holy water's watered down, and this town's lost its faith. Our colors will fade eventually, so if our time is running out, day after day, we'll make the mundane a masterpiece. Oh my, my, oh my, my love, I take one look at you, you're taking me.

0: That's Alex Warren there with Ordinary. In at 24, and at 25 you had Harry Styles. Sign of the Times, not one of his recent ones, but he's back in the charts because obviously he's been releasing new music. And actually, he's currently doing a residency in London at Wembley. Right, coming up, we'll get back into the top 23. Let's take a break now, though, to have a look at this.
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0: This week's number one album comes from Olivia Rodrigo. Now, Olivia becomes only the second artist this decade to have her first three albums all debut at number one. The album name of this is called You Seem Pretty Sad for a Girl So In Love. Pretty wordy one. And this track from it is one she teams up with Robert Smith for. Now, Robert Smith is from The Cure and has been one of Olivia's musical heroes for years. This one is called What's Wrong With Me?

0: So Olivia Rodrigo and Robert Smith, that's What's Wrong With Me, and that one features on her album, which this week is in at number one. The name of the album, You Seem Pretty Sad for a Girl So In Love.
1: Number 23.

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2: Kicking us off this week at 30 was Olivia Dean's So Easy. Then we had Ray, Where Is My Husband, down four places to 29. Down four also this week was Bella Kay with I Love It, I Love It, I Love It. That's in at 28. New entry at 27 from BTS called Come Over. And also a new entry this week at 26 from Silver Bumper, a track called On Tonight. Then Harry Styles, Sign of the Times at 25. 24 this week is Alex Warren Ordinary. A new entry at 23 from Shakira and Burna Boy called Die Die. And at 22, it's Stella Lefty with Boston. And this week at 21, Fleetwood Mac with Dreams. So let's now get into the top 20. Big dance tune for you now from Antoine and 54 Ultra. 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
0: This

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Elliot Darby with you right across the forces world, counting down the top 30 tracks you've been listening to this week. Back-to-back dancer there, because at number 20 you heard Antoine and 54 Ultra with Talk To You. Now the latest headlines are coming up in around 10 minutes. Got time to squeeze in three more tracks, so we can start after the headlines with the top 15. This one is from Sienna Spyro now. It's called Material Lover. It features in the Devil Wears Prada 2 movie.

0: A first round of talks between the US and Iran has concluded in Switzerland. It follows the Iranian military's announcement that it's closed the Strait of Hormuz again over Israel's attacks on southern Lebanon. US Vice President J.D. Vance is there for the talks to try and extend the ceasefire into a long-term deal. He described them as a historic meeting.
1: If they are willing to give up nuclear weapons ambitions for the long term, then the United States is willing to fundamentally transform our relationship with that country. That is certainly our goal. We've already made great progress over just the last few hours, and I expect

0: near Bedford could take several months to complete. The driver who died has been named as 60-year-old Sean Burton. His family say they're devastated by his loss. The line between Bedford and London St Pancras is expected to remain closed for most of next week. The King is to become the first British monarch to reveal how much tax he pays. The figures will be published on Thursday after calls for greater transparency after the controversy surrounding Andrew Mountbatten Windsor. And Whitlock, director of the Centre for the Study of Modern Monarchy, says the announcement is long overdue.
1: The way in which he was allegedly receiving financial payments, his role as a trade envoy, how he funded his security bill, and certainly, you know, the payment, of course, to Virginia Giuffre.
0: England cricket captain Ben Stokes will return for the deciding third test against New Zealand. He was dropped for the second match for breaking curfew rules. The host suffered a 253-run defeat at the Oval to level the series. Skipper Joe Root says their opponents deserve huge credit.
2: You always look at things for when you lose as, you know, what did we do wrong? I think it's sometimes unfair on the opposition who rightly are allowed to play well, and I think they definitely did that this time round.
0: Spain are on course for a first win of the World Cup as they have a 3-0 lead going into the second half against Saudi Arabia. Teenager Lamine Yamal opened the scoring for the holders. Also in Group H, Uruguay go against Cabo Verde this evening, and then later Belgium take on Iran. And overnight there is another fixture as well, New Zealand against Egypt. More information on our website, forcesnews.com. That's the latest. I'm James Goodison.
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5: Hello and welcome back to the BFBS chart. It's Sunday the 21st of June. I'm Elliot Darby with you right across the Forces world, counting down the top 30 tracks you've been listening to this week and that we've been playing right here on BFBS, the Forces station. We are halfway through now, so we're into the top 15. Over the course of the next hour, we'll also find out, obviously, which track makes it to number one. Now, last week, that was Taylor Swift with I Knew It, I Knew You. That features on the soundtrack to the Toy Story 5 film. Also coming up, we will check in on that movie top 5 chart, and I might have time to play you a new release or two. We'll see how we get on. Let's kick off, though, at 15 with Ella Langley, Choosing Texas.
4: This

Down to this week, Olivia Dean and Man I Need. That's her second track in the singles chart this week. At 15, Ella Langley with Choosing Texas. Also has dropped, but just the four places. Right, this one's back into the chart after being released in about 2015. It's back thanks to a feature in a film on Netflix. It's from Chemical Brothers. It's Go. This week, it's down three places.

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2: At 20 then, Antoine and 50 Foot Ultra with Talk To You. Milky Moor Grab coming at 19 with Just The Way You Are. Sienna Spyro and Material Lover is at 18, while at 17 it's Prosper and Clooney, Free Your Mind. Somba's Homewrecker comes in at 16, while at 15 this week it's Ella Langley with Choosing Texas. Olivia Dean's Man I Need is at 14, whilst at 13 it's Chemical Brothers, Go. 12 is Harry Styles, American Girls. And this week at number 11, it's Zara Larsson with Lush Life. So let's now get into the top 10. This one's from Tame Impala and Jenny. It's called Dracula.
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0: Zone Last Since Midnight Sun, giving a little refresh, a bit of a crazy refresh, courtesy of Pink Pantherist. They seem really close friends, actually, Zoe Larson and Pink Pantherist, because they released a track called Stateside a couple of months ago, and now Pink Pantherist joining Zara Larson on that track, Midnight Sun. Before that, Tame Impala and Jenny with Dracula, and Michael Jackson still doing well in the charts.
1: Number

0: Oh my goodness. What has happened? Because Taylor Swift has taken a pretty dramatic fall. She is down 5 places off the top spot with I Knew It, I Knew You.
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2: Movies.
0: Yeah, wow, that is crazy. It means we will have a brand new number one this week. Before we find out what it is, though, let's get into the movie top five. Five this week, Masters of the Universe. Back Rooms is at 4, which is based on one of the internet's most famous horror myths. Scary Movie, sort of a reboot of that, delivered the biggest opening weekend in the franchise history. So that's at 3. Obsession is at 2. And it's Disclosure Day, directed by Steven Spielberg, in at number 1 this week. So, yeah, there you have it. If you fancy going to see any of them at a cinema near you, then you can check out cinemas.bfbs.com. And actually, Toy Story 5 released this weekend, so we might see that number 1 next week. Right, let's get into the singles chart again, shall we? In at number 5, this is Michael Jackson with Billie Jean.

Yes, Olivia Rodrigo dropped dead. It's this week's biggest climber, up 12 places. And we're running out of time, so I don't have time to play you any new releases this week, sadly. Because we need to find out who has made it to number one. Sam Fender, Olivia Dean, Rein Me In at

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2: Got Tame Impala, Jenny, Dracula at 10. 9 is Zara Larsson, Midnight Sun. It's Michael Jackson, Beat at 8. And at 7, Ariana Grande, Hate That I Made You Love Me. 6 this week is Taylor Swift, I Knew It, I Knew You. Down 5 places out of the top spot. We've got a new number 1, that means. At 5, Michael Jackson, Billie Jean. Olivia Rodrigo, Drop Dead is at 4. 3 is Sam Fender and Olivia Dean, Rain Me In. And it's Olivia Rodrigo with The Cure at number 2. So let's find out which track has made it to number 1.
1: This is the BFBS chart.
2: Well, she's completely dominated this week. She got the number 1 album and she's had 4 of her tracks in the top 10. Olivia Rodrigo is this week's number 1 with a track called Stupid Song. I'll be back with you next week for the BFBS chart. I'll see you then.
1: The BFBS.

0: Sir Keir Starmer's considering his future as pressure grows from his own ministers to set out a timetable for his departure. His weekend of reflection won't have been helped by a social media post from President Trump, who's claimed the Prime Minister's going to resign. Downing Street's repeatedly insisted he's determined to fight on. But Labour MP Justin Madders doesn't think he can.
1: We're pretty clear where the public stand on the current Prime Minister and his policies. Sadly, I don't think anyone wanted for us to be in this position, but we've had a very clear message in the local elections only last month that they want to see a change at the top, and I think that's what we've got to deliver now.
0: US Vice President J.D. Vance says great progress has been made during talks with Iranian representatives in Switzerland. The American and Iranian presidents signed an initial agreement earlier this week aiming to end the war with immediate effect.
2: What we have already seen back home in the United States is lower gas prices. We've seen the free flow of oil and gas. We've seen peace. And now we're trying to build on that to see if we can build something even better and more sustainable for the future. This is a historic meeting.
0: Tehran says its priority is to end the fighting in Lebanon, where an armed group it supports, Hezbollah, is based. Today,

after calls for greater transparency after the controversies surrounding Andrew Mountbatten Windsor. The Prince of Wales has marked his 44th birthday and Father's Day with a photo of him with his daughter after trooping the colour last weekend. In a post shared by Kensington Palace on Instagram, William is seen in his scarlet dress uniform of the Welsh Guards, of which he's a colonel, alongside Princess Charlotte, who's wearing a cream dress. A caption from his family describes him as the best papa in the world. To sport now, England cricket captain Ben Stokes will return to lead the hosts in the deciding third test at Trent Bridge. He and teammate Gus Atkinson have been given written warnings for breaking curfew rules at a London nightclub earlier this month, but a disciplinary hearing's cleared them of any violent conduct. The series is level at 1-1 after New Zealand won the second match at the Oval earlier by 253 runs. And now in sport, Spain eased to their first win of the World Cup with a 4-0 victory against Saudi Arabia. Lamine Yamal opened the scoring for the holders in Atlanta. Also in Group H, Uruguay go up against Cape Verde this evening. That's the latest. I'm James Goodison.

Steve Hurley and Jack Your Body on BFBS. It's Dance Through the Decades. I'm Jason. Thanks so much for listening today. Hope you're doing all right. This is what we do every single Sunday. The perfect end to your weekend. We're bringing the best dance music from the 80s, 90s and noughties right up to today. You're in for an absolute treat. If you listen to this show regularly, thank you. If you don't, if you're new to it, I'm going to play you some really good dance songs. Some of them are a bit out there, but I tell you what, it's just banger after banger. We've got some great music on the way. I've got MC Saren and Real McCoy another night. Tony DeBart later. MC Hammer and Black Box of Ride on Time, which is one of those tracks, that Ride on Time track, is one of those songs that you have to belt out as loud as you can. I feel that's like a must for that. It's on the way after Art the Noise and Tom Jones. This is Kiss. You don't-

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0: a great end to Father's Day with MC Hammer, and you can't touch this here on BFBS. Did you have a good Father's Day? Did you get something if you're a dad that you absolutely loved? Or were you an afterthought like some dads out there? I'm not sure about me, you know. You know, sometimes when you get your present, you think, did you just pick this up yesterday? Or was this picked a long time ago? Either way, it's always nice to get something, right? If you do still have some messages for Father's Day, or messages at all, you can always send us a message on BFBS. 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Right, I've got Bizarre Rink, and I'm going to get you. It's on the way. And Shaman coming up on Dance of the Decades next.
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6: Back to the music.

It's Bizarre Inc. I'm going to get you here on Dance of the Decades, one of the defining dance records of the early 90s, featuring Angie Brown. And it was one of those tracks that just became a huge club anthem. It reached number three in the UK singles chart. And bearing in mind, yeah, like I said, number three, it sold 200,000 copies in Britain. And it only went to number three, but still a huge song 3 decades later as well. I've got MC Saren and Real McCoy coming up on Dance of the Decade soon. We're going to stay firmly in the 90s. Another massive dance floor classic from 1993, produced by Eddie Gordon under the name West End. This song was as camp as Christmas when it came out, but such a huge track from the 90s. On Dance of the Decade, this is West End and Sybil and The Love I Lost here on BFBS.

0: It's MC Star, The Real McCoy, and another night here on BFBS. I'm Jason, this is Dance of the Decades. I'm taking you through the best music from the 80s, 90s and noughties. It's all about those dance tunes right up to today. We are firmly in the 90s at the moment. I've got Tony DeBart and The Real Thing on the way very soon. And if you've been watching the World Cup and you're thinking it needs something else, although, can I just say, how good's the World Cup been so far? Oh, great, isn't it? It's been so good. Literally every game has something at the moment. But if you're thinking it needs something else for me, then why not start a fantasy team? You could join our BFBS League. There's no prize. It's just, I don't know, bragging rights, I suppose, if you like. But you can get on our website right now and do it. Go to bfbs.com/fantasy football. And I've got Gina G on the way soon.
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Sounding great, this one, Berry. It's the sunshine after the rain on BFBS. I'm Jason. I hope you enjoyed that today. One of the big hits of 1995, originally recorded by Elkie Brooks in the 70s, and then remixed, re-released in the 90s, was a massive, massive song mid-90s. It went top 10, like, everywhere, pretty much. Like, definitely over Europe. They loved it all over Europe. I've got some Tina Moore, Never Gonna Let You Go, on the way very soon. Now let's head to 1996 in Dance of the Decade, and a song which was probably one of the biggest songs of the year from Australian-born Gina G. This is Ooh Ah, just a little bit here on BFM.

a 90s classic from Tina Moore. It's Never Gonna Let You Go here on BFBS. This is Dance for the Decades, where I take you through the best dance music from the 80s, 90s and noughties right up to today. We're in the 90s. We move to noughties territory very soon. I've got York and OTB, Alice DJ on the way, Shy FX still to play too. And this was a song which, between me and you, I wasn't the biggest fan of, but my nan was obsessed with it. I don't know if she still loves it today. I haven't asked her, but she was a big fan back in the day of Cher. And Believe, taking you up to the news here on BFBS.

0: US Vice President J.D. Vance says great progress has been made during talks with Iranian representatives in Switzerland. The first round of discussions have concluded after Donald Trump waded in. He threatened to resume attacks on Iran if it doesn't, in his words, stop its highly paid proxies in Lebanon from causing trouble. The Vice President's described the talks as a historic meeting.
1: If they are willing to give up nuclear weapons ambitions for the long term, then the United States is willing to fundamentally transform our relationship with that country. That is certainly our goal. We've already made great progress over just the last few hours, and I expect that we'll make additional progress in the hours to come.
0: Donald Trump's preempting what could be Keir Starmer's departure, claiming he's going to resign. The US president hasn't given any evidence for the social media post, but has slated his immigration and energy policies. Downing Street insists that the prime minister's hanging on, even though it's known he spent the weekend reflecting. Labour MP Samantha Niblett says he should go nowhere.
2: I think he just has to say, I want to remain the prime minister and fight tooth and nail if there is a leadership challenge. He has got swathes of support within the parliamentary Labour Party. And what I really hope is this weekend, some more of my colleagues who are supporting the prime minister start to become a little bit more vocal.
0: It's believed the investigation into last Friday's fatal train crash near Bedford could take several months to complete. The driver who died has been named as 60-year-old Sean Burton. His family says they're devastated by his loss. The line in between Bedford and London St Pancras is expected to remain closed for most of next week. The King is to become the first British monarch to reveal how much tax he pays. The figures will be published on Thursday after calls for greater transparency after the controversy surrounding Andrew Mountbatten Windsor. Anne Whitlock, director of the

0: scoring the opener in Atlanta. Mikel Oyarzabal got a brace, and there was also an own goal. Cape Verde take on Uruguay in the same group later.
1: That match has just kicked off 3 minutes in, 0-0 between Belgium and Iran. Elsewhere, England cricket captain Ben Stokes will return to lead the hosts in deciding the third test at Trent Bridge. He and teammate Gus Atkinson have been given written warnings for breaking curfew at a London nightclub, but the disciplinary hearings cleared them of any violent conduct. That's the latest. I'm James Goodison.

Huge dance on this. Alice DJ and Better Off Alone. Still one of those songs that if you were to hear it at maybe a festival in between the act, or if Alice DJ, you're lucky enough to see her live, that's one of those tracks that would just go off, right? I have got Chocolate Puma and I Want to Be You. Shy FX and Shake Your Body, it's coming up soon. And this song is a holiday song just wrapped up into one perfect 3 minutes package. It's so good. It's been sampled a few times, but this is the OG. You'll really enjoy this one, I think, today. York, an OTB now on Dance of the Decades on BFBS.

0: Awesome drum and bass track from Shy FX and T-Power and Shake Your Body here on BFBS. We've got Elvis and A Little Less Conversation coming up very soon. And on the 4th of July, it's one of the most important days in Gurkha sport. You can watch the 2026 Nepal Cup live on BFBS Sport. 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And you can watch it on BFBS TV if you're overseas. I mean, it's going to be such a big day of sport. The Nepal Cup on 4th of July. Don't miss that, all right? Right, I've got Leo and Bushwhacker and Love Story and Sharam on the way too.
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wonderful sound of Leo and Bushwhacker and Love Story here on BFBS. One of those tracks that if it came out now would be a hit. Guaranteed. I mean, came out 2002. Doesn't sound a day old. It's so good. It's one of those tracks you could hear anywhere. In a club, on holiday, on tour, and you think, oh, this is the sound of this tour. This is the sound of that holiday. I've got Sharam Party All Nights coming up on Dancer of the Decade soon. This is where I bring you the best dance music from the 80s, 90s and noughties right up to today. A song from 2004 now. One of kind of dance music's favourites as well. It was a remake of a classic. And you'll definitely enjoy this one today. I really hope you do. United Nations, this is Out of Touch here on BFBS.

0: 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So if you like your dance tunes, and if you like your retro songs, playing some older songs as well. So if you like your retro ones, Rewind is on there as well. 24/7 stations that you can listen to. And I think if you're into dance music, particularly Beats is for you. Ah, so good. I'll get Robin with Every Heartbeat. It's on the way. And Moose Tea coming up soon too.
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7 from Robin and with every heartbeat here on BFBS. I'm Jason, you listen to Dance of the Decade. I've got Cascada on the way very soon. And this next song, thanks to George Sampson, the dancer kid from Britain's Got Talent, it took this track all the way to number 1 2008. This is Mint Royale.

0: played a couple of former number ones, and that was one too. That's Cascada and Evacuated Dance Floor here on BFBS. I'm Jason. Thanks for listening to Dance Through the Decades for your Sunday. Hope you're enjoying these songs today. I've got Rizzle Kicks and Down with the Trumpets on the way. And this is Duck Sauce. This is Barbra Streisand on Dance Through the Decades.
1: Barbra Streisand.

Oh, it's good to hear this today, right? Rizzle Kicks and Devil the Trumpets. I haven't heard it in ages. Right, this is Dance for the Decades. Been playing the best dance music from the 80s, 90s and noughties. Let's continue the noughties songs with Sigma and Pitbull soon. And this Disclosure.

0: Sir Keir Starmer's considering his future as pressure grows from his own ministers to set out a timetable for his departure. His weekend of reflection won't have been helped by a social media post from President Trump, who's claimed the Prime Minister's going to resign. Downing Street's repeatedly insisted he's determined to fight on, but Labour MP Justin Madders doesn't think he can.
1: We're pretty clear where the public stand on the current Prime Minister and his policies. Sadly, I don't think anyone wanted for us to be in this position, but we've had a very clear message in the local elections only last month that they want to see a change at the top, and I think that's what we've got to deliver now.
0: US Vice President J.D. Vance says great progress has been made during talks with Iranian representatives in Switzerland. The American and Iranian president signed an initial agreement earlier this week aiming to end the war with immediate effect.
2: What we have already seen back home in the United States is lower gas prices. We've seen the free flow of oil and gas. We've seen peace, and now we're trying to build on that to see if we can build something even better and more sustainable for the future. This is a historic meeting.
0: Tehran says its priority is to end the fighting in Lebanon, where an armed group it supports, Hezbollah, is based. Today, the Israeli defense minister insisted forces would continue to occupy southern Lebanon to protect communities in the north of Israel. The family of the train driver killed in the crash near Bedford on Friday says they're devastated by his loss. Sean Burton, who was 60 years old, died when two East Midlands railway services collided on Friday evening. It's understood the investigation into what happened will take several months. The King is to become the first British monarch to reveal how much tax he pays. The figures will be published on Thursday after calls for greater transparency after controversies surrounding Andrew Mountbatten Windsor. The Prince of Wales has marked his 44th birthday and Father's Day with a photo of him with his daughter after trooping the colour last weekend. In a post shared by Kensington Palace on Instagram, William is seen in his scarlet dress uniform of the Welsh Guards, of which he's a colonel, alongside Princess Charlotte, who's wearing a cream dress. A caption from his family describes him as the best papa in the world. To sport now, England cricket captain Ben Stokes will return to lead the hosts in the deciding third test at Trent Bridge. He and teammate Gus Atkinson have been given written warnings for breaking curfew.

Michael and Kesha. That is one of those songs that I'm going to say now, bold claim, that will never get boring. It just won't. It's such a big track. 12 and a half years ago that came out. Older than you think. Like, if I think back, well, maybe it was maybe 6 or 7, 12 and a half years ago. Also, played you Will.i.am and Britney and Scream and Shout. Still no idea why she speaks in an English accent in that song. I mean, it's not the weirdest thing she's done in, you know, over a decade, but it was very odd at the time. I've got Zedd and Alessia Cara and Stays coming up in Dance of the Decades, where I bring you the best dance music from the 80s, 90s and noughties. We are early noughties at the moment. We've actually just done 2013. Let's go 2014 now. Let's go for Sigma and Rita Ora. One of those tracks I think you may have forgotten about. Huge song and a great collaboration. This is Coming Home here on BFBS.

0: said, Alessia Cara and Stay here on BFBS. What happened to her, Alessia Cara? She was everywhere at one point, and then all of a sudden, she's like, just disappeared a little bit. I want more from her, because she had a great voice. She was a great artist, too. I'm going to get Martin Jensen's solo dance coming up in Dancer of the Decade soon. Now, if you want to understand how to get your social media algorithms working, how to plan and evaluate campaigns online, or learn how to create engaging social media content, there are courses at Social Media Specialist. They've got something for everyone, right? They're absolutely free. They're training courses. So it's for partners of the UK, UK military personnel, veterans and partners of as well. 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

Dancer of the Decades, where I bring you the best dance music from the 80s, 90s and noughties right up to today. Definitely was one of the biggest songs in dance music in 2018. Spent 8 weeks at number one in the UK, and it was the country's best-selling single of that year. It was ginormous, that song. Everyone was playing it. I'm going to get you some Tiësto in the business. Although, and I don't want to get this in your head, but my daughter, who is 5 years old, at a Christmas, like nativity type thing, they did that song. But it was, let's get down for Christmas. And that's all I play in my head every time I hear it. Right, this is Kygo and High Love now with Whitney Houston on BFBS's Dance of the Decades.

0: Just saying that every time I hear this song, I hear the nativity version that my daughter did at her school of Let's Get Down to Christmas. And it's all I hear every time now. But both versions are good, to be fair. I've got Majestic and Boney M and Rasputin's coming up very soon. 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

It's Lizzo and To Be Loved here on BFBS's Dance for the Decades. Got Charlie XCX and Von Dutch coming up very soon. And this guy is one of the hottest UK dance producers right now. It's DOD. This is So Much in Love.

Such a banger from Charlie XCX. It's Von Dutch here on BFBS's Dance for the Decades. We've got MK and Poppy Bascom and Zone. It's coming up very soon. And this is a sample from a track from 1989. This is Pauza, Adventures of Stevie V. This is Dirty Cash.

It's MK and Poppy Bascom, this is called The Zone. It's BFBS, I'm Jason. What a great way to end Dance of the Decades today. Thank you so much for listening today. You've been playing you the best dance music from the 80s, 90s and noughties right up to today. Do join me next week, we'll do it again. And I'm going to leave you with this, Prosper and Clooney. This is Free Your Mind. See you later, bye.

0: Benjamin Netanyahu says if Israel hadn't acted, Iran would now have an atomic bomb. The Israeli Prime Minister's told an audience in Jerusalem his country removed an existential danger.
1: Together with our American friends, we carried out the largest airstrike in our history. We destroyed Iran's nuclear infrastructure. We knocked out 20 of their top nuclear scientists. And when you take out the scientists, it's very hard to make a nuclear weapon.
0: The comments come hours after US Vice President J.D. Vance held talks with Iranian officials in Switzerland. At the same time, Donald Trump threatened to resume attacks on Iran if it doesn't rein in Hezbollah in Lebanon. The president's preempting, though, what could be Keir Starmer's departure, claiming he's going to resign. The US president hasn't given evidence for the social media posts, but slated Keir Starmer's immigration and energy policies. Downing Street insists that PM's hanging on, even though it's known he's spending the weekend reflecting. Labour MP Samantha Niblett says he should go nowhere.
2: I think he just has to say, I want to remain the Prime Minister and fight tooth and nail if there is a leadership challenge. He has got swathes of support within the parliamentary Labour Party. And what I really hope is this weekend, some more of my colleagues who are supporting the Prime Minister start to become a little bit more vocal.
0: It's believed the investigation into last Friday's fatal train crash near Bedford could take several months to complete. The driver who died has been named as 60-year-old Sean Burton. His family say they're devastated by his loss. The line between Bedford and London St Pancras is expected to remain closed for most of next week. The King is to become the first British monarch to reveal how much tax he pays. The figures will be published on Thursday after calls for greater transparency after controversy surrounding Andrew Mountbatten Windsor. Anna Whitlock, director of the Centre for the Study of Modern Monarchy, says the announcement's long overdue following the claims made against the former prince.
3: The way in which he was allegedly receiving financial payments, his role as a trade envoy, how he funded his security bill, and certainly, you know, the payment, of course, to Virginia Giuffre.
0: England forward Ollie Watkins doesn't think there's anything wrong with Jeremy Doku wanting to leave Belgium's World Cup camp for the birth of his first child. The Manchester City wing has been criticised for his intention to return home in the second week of July, even if his country's still in the tournament. As a father himself, though, Watkins says he understands Doku's thinking.
4: Like he said, it only happens once. You know, your first child, welcoming them to the world is a blessing, and you don't get that opportunity. There's a lot of times where you're away from family and friends during the season, and it's a very difficult period.
0: Full-time whistle in the past 10 minutes in Belgium's game against Iran. They drew 2-2, or 0-0, forgive me. A red card for Belgium as well. That's the latest. I'm James Goodison.
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The always fantastic Biffy Clyro kicking us off very nicely indeed for our time together here on BFBS Edge. How are you doing? My name is Ginny. It is absolutely great to be with you today, wherever you're listening across the forces world and, of course, beyond. Everybody is welcome to the Temple of Rock. Of course, said temple being here at BFBS Gibraltar. I've got so much good music on the way for you. Honestly, I look forward to our time together every week so, so much because I get to play you a new song from Graham Coxon. Looking forward to that very, very, very, very much. Some Bon Jovi, of course. Also some Future Heads. But let's do this. Rock the Casbah. What an absolute anthem. I'm loving it already.

That's Pulled Apart by Horses and Wolfhand on BFBS Edge. Next up, I've got some Graham Coxon, you know, the guy from Blur. And just to say, if you are a Graham Coxon fan, well, you'll probably already know this if you're a fan, but I think it was 2004 he released Happiness in Magazines, a brilliant album. I kind of played it to death, really. Song on there called Freaking Out, which is my favourite ever Graham Coxon tune. If you've never heard it, just have a little listen on YouTube. It's really, really good. This one is two notes called B.

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What a song. I mean, as if it needed any introduction. Bon Jovi there with Wanted Dead or Alive. Now, I've got to talk about it because it's on at the moment. I'm like, oh, I'm not the greatest football person, but I can't stop watching it. I've got to admit to you. The World Cup. What's going on, man? I love it. This Tuesday is the England versus Ghana game. That's on BBC One. Happening at 8 o'clock UK time, and the day after, Wednesday the 24th, at 10 o'clock UK time, it's a bit later that one, is Scotland versus Brazil. Can I just say, the Scottish supporters doing a fantastic job of just keeping everybody's spirits up over there. I absolutely love it. Future

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And Bright Sparks on BFBS Edge. Next up, all the way from Sydney, it's the DMAs with Heat in Park.

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0: Take it.

A sorbet to the rock palette there. Jimi Hendrix, Voodoo Child. Yes, I think we all need to sit down, have a little contemplate on life and a cup of tea now. What an absolutely outstanding song. Next up, some Youngblood and Suburban Requiem.

The Mission and Tower of Strength on BFBS Edge. Got two more up to the news. Evanescence Going Under is going to be taking us there. Before that, though, one of my favourite ever 80s songs, Motley Crue, Girls, Girls, Girls. I love it. That the actual strip clubs that they talk about in this song are actually real strip clubs. And apparently when they shot the video for this, they went to all those strip clubs, did the video, came out, had a Mexican meal, and then all got on the motorbikes, went to the next one and videoed a little bit

0: Sir Keir Starmer's considering his future as pressure grows from his own ministers to set out a timetable for his departure. His weekend of reflection won't have been helped by a social media post from President Trump, who's claimed the Prime Minister's going to resign. Downing Street's repeatedly insisted he's determined to fight on. But Labour MP Justin Madders doesn't think he can.
1: We're pretty clear where the public stand on the current Prime Minister and his policies. Sadly, I don't think anyone wanted for us to be in this position, but we've had a very clear message in the local elections only last month that they want to see a change at the top, and I think that's what we've got to deliver now.
0: US Vice President JD Vance says great progress has been made during talks with Iranian representatives in Switzerland. The American and Iranian president signed an initial agreement earlier this week aiming to end the war with immediate effect.
2: What we have already seen back home in the United States is lower gas prices. We've seen the free flow of oil and gas. We've seen peace. And now we're trying to build on that to see if we can build something even better and more sustainable for the future. This is a historic meeting.
0: Tehran says its priority is to end the fighting in Lebanon, where the armed group it supports, Hezbollah, is based. Today, the Israeli defense minister insisted forces will continue to occupy southern Lebanon to protect communities in the north of Israel. The family of the train driver killed in the crash near Bedford on Friday says they're devastated by his loss. Sean Barton, who was 60, died when two East Midlands railway services collided on Friday evening. It's understood the investigation into what happened will take several months. The King is to become the first British monarch to reveal how much tax he pays. The figures will be published on Thursday after calls for greater transparency after the controversies surrounding Andrew Mountbatten Windsor. The Prince of Wales has marked his 44th birthday and Father's Day with a photo of him with his daughter after trooping the colour last weekend. In a post shared by Kensington Palace on Instagram, William's seen in his scarlet dress uniform with the Welsh Guards, of which he's a colonel, alongside Princess Charlotte, who's wearing a cream dress. A caption from his family describes him as the best papa in the world. Sport now. England cricket captain Ben Stokes will return to lead the hosts in the deciding third test against New Zealand at Trent Bridge. He and teammate Gus Atkinson have been given written warnings for breaking curfew rules at a London nightclub earlier this month, but a disciplinary hearing's cleared them of any violent conduct. The series is level at 1-1 after New Zealand won the second match at the Oval by 253 runs. Spain eased to their first win of the World Cup with a 4-0 victory against Saudi Arabia. Teenager Lamine Yamal opened the scoring for the European champions in Atlanta. Also in Group H, Uruguay kick off just now against Cape Verde. 10-man Belgium made it back-to-back draws at the start of the tournament, being held 0-0 by Iran. New Zealand taking on Egypt overnight. That's the latest. I'm James Goodison.

That's Nowt But Thieves and Impossible on BFBS Edge. Well, my Damon und Herren, my rock gods, my rock goddesses, hope things are well wherever you're listening in your part of the Forces world today. And of course, if you're not in the Forces world, doesn't matter. You are very, very, very, very welcome. I've got some amazing music on the way. I've got some Black Sabbath for you, for goodness sake. I've got some Simple Plan, and I've got a very, very special vault offering a little bit later on in this hour. Anyway, my name's Ginny, if you didn't know that, and it's really nice to meet you today. Let's do this. It's The Cure, and In Between Days.

Simple Plan and Can't Keep My Hands Off You. Not in a murdery way, though, for goodness sake. Embrace up next and Up In Your Feelings. Really, really looking forward to bringing you our vault offering today. Well, they're all good today's. Really good.

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Got Zebra up next. 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

0: That's Made Up Stories from Go Audio on BFBS Edge. Time though now to open the Rock Vault on a complete doozy. And I use that word a lot, but this is the doziest of them all. Our song today in the vault is from 1979 and it is Highway to Hell by AC/DC. Yes, needs no introduction. It's the opening track of the album of the same name, as I say, released in July 1979. The song was written by Angus Young, Malcolm Young and lead singer Bon Scott, with Angus Young credited for writing that guitar riff. Now, the title and lyrics reflect the arduous nature of touring constantly and life on the road. And get this, the highway that inspired the title, Canning Highway, connects the Perth Kwinana Freeway to its Port Fremantle, and it was home to many of Bon Scott's favourite pubs and hotels, including the Raffles Hotel. How absolutely rock and roll is that? I love it. Malcolm Young said there were hundreds of riffs going down every day, but this one we thought, that's good, and it just stuck out like a dog's extremities, shall we say. Cashbox magazine called it a bone-crunching, gut-wrenching exercise in primal guitar rock with simple yet effective riffing and ballsy vocals. The single spent 45 weeks on the German singles chart, peaked at number 13 its 90th week on the chart. Now, sadly, AC/DC singer Bon Scott was found dead in the back of a friend's car just over 6 months after the song was released. But it is an unforgettable song and a testimony to that band. For me, the song is what the hard rock genre is all about. Completely singable, an unforgettable riff and a sound and a chorus that just implants in the brain. It makes you want to just jump up and down. It makes me a little bit emotional even talking about it. It is so good. Ladies and gentlemen, Demon und Hirn. From 1979, it is one of the best rock songs from one of the best rock bands of our generation. It's AC/DC and Highway to Hell.
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What a song. I always think if I was in some historical drama doing a side quest or something, you know, like medieval thing, fantasy, that is a song that I would want as my soundtrack. Anyway, there we go. Two more up to the news. We've got some 41 with Fake My Own Death. Before that, it is the fantastic In Excess. I will see you

0: There is growing expectation in Westminster that Sir Keir Starmer could set out a timetable to step away from number 10 as soon as today. One of his ministers said the Prime Minister has been reflecting on political realities over the weekend. Earlier, President Trump piled pressure on Sir Keir, writing on social media that the British leader will resign. He also claims that Mr. Starmer failed badly on immigration and energy. Despite the speculation, though, Downing Street's been batting away suggestions of a resignation. Labour MP Perrin Moon says he'll be supporting the Prime Minister.
1: We've deliberately left Keir Starmer alone this weekend. He wanted to spend time with his family and think about what he does next. I think that's the right thing to do. He's under a lot of pressure, so I'm sure we'll hear from him early next week.
0: Benjamin Netanyahu says if Israel hadn't acted, Iran would now have an atomic bomb. The Israeli Prime Minister has told an audience in Jerusalem that his country removed an existential danger.
2: Together with our American friends, we carried out the largest airstrike in our history. We destroyed Iran's nuclear infrastructure. We knocked out 20 of their top nuclear scientists. And when you take out the scientists, it's very hard to make a nuclear weapon.
0: The comments come hours after the US Vice President J.D. Vance held talks with Iranian officials in Switzerland. At the same time, Donald Trump threatened to resume attacks on Iran if it doesn't rein in Hezbollah in Lebanon. It's believed the investigation into last Friday's fatal train crash near Bedford could take several months to complete. The driver who died has been named as 60-year-old Sean Burton. His family say they're devastated by his loss. The line between Bedford and London St Pancras is expected to remain closed for most of the week. To sport now, England cricket captain Ben Stokes will return to lead the hosts in the deciding third test against New Zealand at Trent Bridge. He and the teammate Gus Atkinson have been given written warnings for breaking curfew rules at a London nightclub earlier this month, but a disciplinary hearings cleared them of any violent conduct. The series is level at 1-1 after New Zealand won the second match at the Oval earlier by 253 runs. And in the World Cup, Iran remain unbeaten after holding 10-man Belgium 0-0. Joe Rawson reports.
3: Iran have made it 2 draws from 2 matches with a spirited performance against Belgium. Goalkeeper Alireza Behrabrand made a number of impressive saves in the goalless draw in Los Angeles. Despite Iran only being allowed to travel to the United States a day before each game because of the political difficulties with them being at war with America, they still have a chance of progressing.
0: Spain have their first win of the tournament after easing past Saudi Arabia 4-0. Lamine Yamal getting his first goal of the tournament. Meanwhile, half-time between Uruguay and Cape Verde. Uruguay 2-1 up. That's the latest. I'm James Goodison.
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something a little more pop rock to start off the third hour of the show. It's 5 seconds of summer and girls talk boys. How are you doing, my Damon and Aaron, my rock gods, my beautiful rock goddesses? I hope you're doing well today. It's Ginny from the Temple of Rock here at BFBS Gibraltar with all your rock, indie, punk, grunge needs. Oh, yes. Got some amazing music on the way and a double trouble that I think might make you actually weep today. Mwah, beautiful. But music on the way. Got some Hard Five for you. Also, the Fantastic Thunder, who I love. And this is Simple Minds with Waterfront.

Something I never thought I would ever hear myself saying on BFBS Edge. That's Louis Tomlinson, formerly of One Direction, with The Observer. Now, when I saw that, I poo-pooed it, I'll be honest with you. I listened to it. I thought, that's pretty good for a bit of an indie rock song. I quite like it. And I think it's grown on me. Give him a chance. We're all good here. We're all friends. Don't worry. Max Raptor up next with Damage Appreciation.

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0: So a few weeks ago, I got to interview Danny from Thunder, and he was absolutely magnificent, just such a funny fella. He just talked for ages, and of course he kind of had like a mini stroke a few years ago, fell down some stairs because of the mini stroke, and just talking about his recovery and stuff like that. You'll get to hear it in the next few weeks, I promise. I love them. Next up though, it is time, my Damon Unterden, my rock gods, my rock goddesses, to bring you some Double Trouble. Today it is, I can't believe it, the fantastic Sam's Town, which of course is the second studio album by The Killers. It was released on the 27th of September 2006, and it sold almost 5 million copies worldwide. The album takes its name from Sam's Town Hotel and Gambling Hall, a hotel and casino in Las Vegas, which is the band's hometown. And the band is said to be influenced very much by the works of U2, Duran Duran, Bruce Springsteen, The Beatles, Tom Petty, the ELO and Dire Straits, amongst others. I can hear all of those in their music. And in the October 2006 issue of Giant magazine, Brandon Flowers from the band was quoted as saying that Sam's Town would be one of the best albums in the best 20 years. Come on. Yes. And in Entertainment Weekly, he remarked that it would be the album that keeps rock and roll afloat. I honestly, no disputing that. The album debuted at number two on the US Billboard 200, selling 315,000 copies in its first week. It sold 1.57 million copies in the UK by 2017, and the album has been certified platinum or multi-platinum in America, UK, Australia, Canada and Ireland. And as of August 2016, Sam's Town has sold almost 5 million copies worldwide. It is that album, isn't it? Ladies and gentlemen, Damon Unterden, an album with songs that make the hair on my arms stand up. First off, the platinum chart topping When You Were Young, and then the equally fantastic Read My Mind, both from the excellent album Sam's Town from The Killers.
1: Uh-oh, it's Double Trouble. A couple of tracks from a f***ing good album.

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the fabulous Hard-Fi and Hard to Beat on BFBS, the Forces Station. Next up, we've got Reeve and Tear the Ceiling Down. Please be careful. There may be asbestos.

love them. Kasabian and Great Pretender on BFBS Edge. We are coming towards the end of the show for this week. Don't worry, my Damon Head and my little rock gods, my rock goddesses. You can listen to it all through the week on our sister channel, BFBS Edge. Of course, I will be back with you again next Sunday, bringing you the charm, the wit, the humour that you've come to expect, and just loads of talking rubbish, to be fair. But I'm going to leave you with the Zootons and Always Right Behind You. Before that, this absolute beauty of a song. This is another one that puts the hair up on the back of my neck. 30 Seconds to Mars with Kings and Queens. Whatever you do this week, have a good one, have a safe one. Come on, say it with me. Have a rocking one. Ta-ra.

0: Sir Keir Starmer's considering his future as pressure grows from his own ministers to set out a timetable for his departure. His weekend of reflection won't have been helped by a social media post from Donald Trump, who's claimed the Prime Minister's going to resign. Downing Street's repeatedly insisted he's determined to fight on. Former Labour leader Lord Kinnock says if it happens, he wants it to be over quickly.
1: I just want us to ensure that the Labour Party is not conveying the impression to the country that we're more concerned about ourselves than we are about the well-being of the nation. First of all, because that's our duty, and secondly, our reality. But thirdly, because to do otherwise is lethal.
0: State media in Iran is reporting that delegation from Tehran has halted negotiations about a long-term peace deal after renewed threats from Donald Trump. The president said the US would bomb Iran if it did not restrain what he called their proxy group Hezbollah in Lebanon. Tehran says its priority is to end the fighting in the country where the armed group is based. Speaking earlier, US Vice President J.D. Vance said great progress had been made.
2: What we have already seen back home in the United States is lower gas prices. We've seen the free flow of oil and gas. We've seen peace. And now we're trying to build on that to see if we can build something even better and more sustainable for the future. This is a historic meeting.
0: The family of the train driver killed in the crash near Bedford on Friday says they're devastated by his loss. Sean Burton, who was 60, died when two East Midlands railway services collided on Friday evening. It's understood the investigation into what happened will take several months. The King is to become the first British monarch to reveal how much tax he pays. The figures will be published on Thursday after calls for greater transparency after the controversy surrounding Andrew Mountbatten Windsor. The Prince of Wales has marked his 44th birthday and Father's Day with a photo of him with his daughter after trooping the colour. In a post shared by Kensington Palace, William's seen in his scarlet dress uniform of the Welsh Guards, of which he's colonel, alongside Princess Charlotte, who's wearing a cream dress. England defender Dan Byrne has admitted all manager Thomas Tuchel really did at half-time during their World Cup win over Croatia was give the players more belief. Much has been made of the Germans' team talk after the Three Lions' vast improvement in the second half of their 4-2 victory on Wednesday. Byrne says Tuchel certainly can hold a room.
3: He's got that both sides room where you can go to the baseball last night and throw a first pitch and you can sit and chat to him, but you know, when it comes to training, that you expect a certain standards from the lads. If you see something he doesn't like, he calls it out.
0: England play Ghana tomorrow night in Group L. A roundup of the scores from today. Spain beat Saudi Arabia 4-0. Lamine Yamal with his first goal. 0-0 draw between Belgium and Iran. Belgium down to 10 men. And in the final few minutes, it's Uruguay 2, Cape Verde 2. That's the latest. I'm James Goodison.
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